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I say you look so fine that I really want to make you mine. 4, 5, 6, come on and get your kicks. Now you don't need

take my hand and come with me, because you look so fine that I really want to make you mine. I say you look so fine that I really want to make you mine. 4, 5, 6, come on and get your kicks. Now you don't need a

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Square dancing. 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

0: 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Division 2 Grand Final today, and for the second season in a row, it will be North, Footscray and Windenvale battling it out for the Premiership. Prior to the opening ball up, we're going to speak to the senior coaches. We've got Robbie Hudson from the Devils and Daniel Smith from the Falcons. Andrew Wilson here alongside Kay Lucas, Nick Boylan and Connor Payne. Welcome to you, Kay. It's a great day when it's Grand Final day.
1: It is, Willow. It's wonderful to be here at Yarraville again. Feels very familiar as it's North Footscray up against Windenvale once again for the second year in a row, and they're playing in the twos as well, and it's a very tight game, Willow. Give us a score update.
0: Yeah, it's 8-13-61 North Footscray. They trail Windenvale 9-13-67. North have come back from 26 points down at three-quarter time. That's going to be a hectic last 10 or so minutes here at Yarraville Oval.
1: All right, well, hopefully it's a portent of what to come in the seniors, and there's certainly a fantastic crowd here at Yarraville. Of course, North Footscray don't have to travel very far. They're pretty close neighbours, Windenvale from a bit further away, but they've brought plenty of people along, and they're playing for sheep stations today, unlike last year. Both sides have the chance to go up to Division 1 if they win today. So a lot on the line, great conditions, and really looking forward to it.
0: Welcome to you, Nick Boylan.
2: Thanks, Willow. Good to be here on a very action-packed and raucous Yarraville Oval. Currently, the crowd has been very into this game, and it's been really good to see, and totally fair enough given sort of what's been happening in the game too, is we've got a set shot on goal from about 100 metres out.
0: Oh, wind's at his back though.
2: It's going to get there.
0: Oh, there's a top air. Oh, that's a scored. Oh, what's going on? Oh,
2: it's a
0: rush behind.
2: Very chaotic rush behind the cut things.
1: Hopefully that's an example of the commentary you're going to hear this afternoon.
2: Oh, 5 points.
0: That's my fans. But just getting involved.
2: I mean, as close as this game is, as close as you feel is the gap between the main event this afternoon. It feels like, you know, same game as 12 months ago, but very different kind of teams. You know, we sort of looked at, you know, Windenvale kind of having a little bit of a slip and slide, you know, really only sort of, you know, dropping a few games by under 7 points, but it did sort of, you know, sort of put this conversation of mortality for, you know, for onlookers on the outside. But credit to Daniel Smith and his side that they've really steadied and played some truly terrific football in the finals, and it feels like they've really rounded into some of their best football at the right time of the year. But so have North Footscray. You know, they deserved minor premiers this season after, you know, really sort of taking off as the season went on. They've made some good additions to their side. One of those additions has had a fair bit of, obviously, conversation sort of heading into this week, whether Lyndon Dunn was going to play or not going to play. He is playing, and that's, you know, pretty handy to have a guy's kick 70 goals as a key pillar to put alongside Matt Serafin, and just kind of your 1-2 punch inside 50. I mean, we'll talk about both sides having such a depth of attacking options as well, but North Footscray have played some really brilliant football under Robbie Hudson this year, and with his first season in charge, taking over from David Battistella. So, and both sides are primed, ready to go up to Division 1. You know, they're 1-1 this year, so it's very much the rubber match. You can queue up My Way by Limp Bizkit and play like a WrestleMania worthy video package, I think, because this is the end of the tale.
0: The Rock and Stone Cold WrestleMania video, one.
2: That's it.
0: One of the great clips.
2: That's it.
0: Give you goosebumps, that one.
2: It's a good one. But it's the end of the story, basically, for because one of these sides is going to go up and one of them is going to stay down.
0: Yeah, and we welcome, he's back, Connor Payne, boundary side this afternoon.
3: Yes, last time this season. Looking forward to today. Outside of the sun shining a bit more than it is. It's not shining, but it's hot.
2: It's warm, but it's a bit overcast.
3: Yeah, that's the only bad thing about today. The wind seemingly has died down a little bit, but that may play a factor over the course of the four quarters. But otherwise, really looking forward to today's contest. Obviously, a rematch, as you said, Nick, of last year's grand finalist, both seniors and reserves. Just hoping for a good clash. I have no dog in the fight. Just hoping for an awesome game of footy. Both teams are in pretty good form. I'm hoping we can get it.
0: And we were out on the ground earlier today, Connor.
2: It's hot,
0: and, that breeze seemed to be, didn't really make its mind up, but we figure it's more favouring the skate park end. That's the right of your radio dial this afternoon.
3: Yeah, so it's pretty much, at times it's going straight down the middle of the ground, sort of maybe more forward pocket of the skate park. So definitely going to play a factor at times for the team kicking to the right of the radio dial. So it'd be interesting to see who does win the toss and what they decide to do. Do they just take the early advantage and let things fall where they may, or do they try and take it for the second and last quarter? Sort of always a hard one to judge, and it'd be interesting to see how that decision goes and sort of what factor it plays over the course of the afternoon.
0: So we're 20 and a half minutes gone now in the final quarter. It's 5-point lead to Wyndham Vale, 9-13-67 to North Footscray, 8-14-62. Ball up at centre half forward for North Footscray. Earlier today we had the Division 2 under 18 grand final, and it was a win for Spotswood, 10-13-73. They defeated Caroline Springs, had the Yarraville Settings. They kicked 4 goals, 15-39, and are being done. There's congratulations to the Spotswood under 18 men's two side there in getting the premiership this afternoon. Goal kickers for there's not many up there at the moment, so unsure what's going on there.
2: It's a balanced scoring effort.
0: Yeah, spoke to a former Spotswood official asking about the Carlton boys have been delisted. A beer was had by one of them with some players, but nothing. Nothing's been spoken about yet because they still hope to play at a higher level. Jordan Boyd and Lockie Fogarty. So
1: interesting.
0: Just keep an eye out for that. Potential moves over the off-season, see what happens there.
1: Yes, there's been quite a bit of talk about potential recruits to the WFNL next year, including here at Yarraville Seddon.
0: Where did the side bottom one come from?
1: Well,
2: certainly surprised Michael Selsby.
1: and Brody Myercheck as well, who's still an AFL player, but maybe his career is coming to an end. I know Steel Sidebottom does live in Williamstown, which is not far away. And there is the Collingwood connection with Will Hoskin-Elliott.
2: Interesting.
1: So who knows? And they have been in the and also Travis Varko too. They have been in the market for ex-AFL players in recent years, the Eagles. But, you know, either one of these two clubs next year, if they go up, they might be looking at players like that too, maybe not, but you know, there'll be other clubs who'll be in the market for guys coming down from AFL and VFL level. So that's something to look forward to in the off season. But we've got the real stuff to happen before then.
2: We do, and that's Wyndham Vale transitioning forward. Oh, I bet that one's going to go out of bounds.
1: We're into time on in the reserves.
2: So last touch, it'll go with North Footscray. Yeah. They've got to go.
1: 22 and a half minutes gone. So, and it's a 5-point game in favour of Wyndham Vale.
2: They're going to go forward. Chess mark should have been taken.
0: Do we just stick with the game, boys? What do you reckon?
2: I'm just going through this. Well, I think I'll just stick with it.
0: I don't know how long the quarter. I thought they were 20 minutes.
1: Yeah, so they're not as long as senior quarters. I think it might be 17 and time on, like the women's last week.
0: We haven't got a lot to go, so we might just stay with it with another ball up at North Footscray centre half. Oh, siren! Wyndham Vale are your premiers in the reserves. Bit of an upset win that one too for the Falcons.
2: Wow.
0: 9-13-67 to 8-14-62. 5-point win the Wyndham Vale. They held on after they led by 26 points at three-quarter time.
1: I think we made the right decision to stick with the game.
0: Yeah. I've got to go out and do emceeing duty, so I'll be back later.
3: Daniel Smith, very happy with that. Just saw him off to the side hugging a team member of some description, but yeah, very happy with the reserves win.
2: We'll
1: see if that is a portent for things to come with either of these two teams in the seniors, which is the next game up here at Yarraville Oval, because the reserves are done and dusted. It is Wyndham Vale Premiers 9-13-67, 5-point winners over North Footscray 8-14-62. We're going to take our first break, and then we'll come back and we'll hear from the coaches for today's senior combatants in the Division 2 Grand Final, North Footscray and Wyndham Vale. 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
1: Welcome back to Yarraville Oval, where it is Division 2 Men's Grand Final Day on 88.9 Win FM. Cade Lucas and Nick Boylan with you in the van. Connor Payne's out on the ground and Andrew Wilson is doing the presentations for the Division 2 winners, which are Wyndham Vale, rather. They held on to beat North Footscray in the reserves, which we're reliably informed is a reverse of last year on this very day, where North Footscray reserves defeated Wyndham Vale reserves by 8 points. Today it was Wyndham Vale winning by 5 points. Of course, last year the same two teams played in the seniors and it was a reverse with Wyndham Vale winning that one over North Footscray. We'll wait and see whether that trend continues and maybe North Footscray get one over Wyndham Vale in the seniors this time around. But before we get to that, we've got some interviews with both coaches that were done pre-game with Andrew Wilson and Connor Payne. And we've got those for you now. The first one is with the reigning premiership coach who's looking to go back-to-back with his team, the Wyndham Vale coach, Daniel Smith.
0: Right, we're here with the senior coach of the Wyndham Vale Falcons, Daniel Smith. Welcome. Thanks for joining us.
13: Thank you very much for having me.
0: Back-to-back premierships, a real opportunity today. How much would it mean to you to get the back-to-back for this great club?
13: Absolutely. This is D-Day. This is 2 years in the planning. It's all or nothing now.
0: And how was the week on the track here? Both sides, first reserves and seniors in the grand final. Would have been a great vibe out there.
13: Oh, absolutely. Great. I mean, if you can't get yourself up for a grand final, you shouldn't be playing footy. So the vibe was good. The boys put on in all their rehab and ready to take on North.
14: Obviously, you can't look too much to last year, but you are reigning premiers for a reason. Has much of last year been spoken about, or is it just a new year, new game plan?
13: New year. It's only last year was a bonus, obviously, with how the league was restructured, and this year it's all or nothing.
14: In terms of your side being settled, about 7 changes from last year's side to this year's side. Do you think there's much difference in how you've attacked last year versus this year? And sort of what are you doing this year differently that makes you a better side, particularly today?
13: Definitely change the way we move the ball a little bit, structured behind the ball, and then just got some other young kids in. Obviously lost a couple through retirement, a couple through injury, but these young kids are ready to step up and take over the mantle.
0: Injury-wise, Riley Evans last week looked like he'd done his hamstring. He's been named today. Isaac Fulton-Grover off with it looked like an ankle injury. How close was he, and is there any risk in playing Riley Evans today?
13: No, he's never done one before, so it was more back-related. So we just did everything, absolutely everything possible. Took him for a run yesterday, put him through his paces, and he got through. With Isaac, he's got a little bit of syndesmosis. He really improved a lot, and then probably Wednesday, Thursday it plateaued. He just had no lateral movement, so we couldn't risk him in either grade.
0: Easy decision to play one and not play the other for you?
13: Yes. Riley's incredibly important to us around the ball, and we'll take him. He's come under a slight injury, but he's passed every test we've put through it.
0: And if you win, do you go up?
13: Yes, absolutely, we do.
0: All right, thank you, Daniel. Appreciate your time. Good luck this afternoon.
13: Yes, thank you very much.
1: And that was Daniel Smith speaking to Andrew Wilson and Connor Payne earlier on. And as you could probably tell from that audio, it's pretty windy today here at Yarraville. But some interesting comments there from Daniel Smith, who's looking to go 2 from 2. His first year as senior coach, he won the flag, and he's hoping to go back-to-back and then go up to Division 1 next year.
2: Now, the injury reports are the key ones sort of there, Cade. So I'll be interested to see sort of... obviously, Riley Evans, a pretty explosive player, and was really impressive with his run and carry around the ball last week. We'll see how much that's sort of been impacted. And hopefully, yeah, he's able to get through 4 quarters because he adds so much to the side. And, you know, we kind of see, you know, with sometimes players who are going sort of a little bit under the weather in terms of hamstrings and soft tissue sort of things. We'll just have to see how it goes on Grand Final day.
1: All right, well, the man whose team is standing in the way of Daniel Smith and Wyndham Vale going back-to-back and going up to Division 1 is, of course, Robbie Hudson and North Footscray. And the North Footscray coach spoke to Connor Payne and Andrew Wilson earlier.
0: We're here with the senior coach of the North Footscray Footy Club, Robbie Hudson. How are you, Robbie?
15: I'm very well, thanks, boys. Very well.
0: And how has the week been? Another grand final. Your first year in charge of the club. How's it been, especially with both sides, reserves and seniors, playing in the grand final?
15: Oh, it's very exciting, especially for the footy club. You know, it's a great effort for both sides to make it here again this year. As for me personally, I feel like nothing much has changed to last year either, but, you know, I've put my spin on it, and I guess, you know, I'm very proud of myself and where the group is today, but you know, there's still another game to go and still 4 more quarters to play.
0: An interesting couple of weeks. You were sweating on the tribunals off Lyndon Dunn. He got off. How was the feeling at the club when that news came through?
15: Yeah, I think, you know, I won't delve into it too much, but I think more so just a relief for Dunny himself, because you know, he's put in a mountain of work this year with us, and to have him out there today, it's going to be amazing, so I'm really happy for him.
14: You mentioned not wanting to change too much from last year to this year. Obviously, this is your first year as senior coach. Was that a specific point of emphasis for you because they had already made a grand final and nothing much to change, or was just that's how you are as a coach?
15: No, I think it's just more so how I am as a coach. I'll probably play a straight bat as well with you guys, but you know, I feel that we've probably got the guys that I felt we needed to sort of go that step, one more step anyway. So, you know, we'll find out later on today if it pays off or not, whether, you know, those people that we got in are the right ones. But in terms of that, I'm just really excited for today and really excited for the guys.
14: And just on that, obviously you went down last year, this year you're 1-1. What do you think you've done differently last year to this year, and even in the 2 results this year, that'll put you in good stead today?
15: I think it's just the boys harnessing, you know, being in that position when the pressure's on. And I think I've said it during the year, we've really matured, and we probably found that in the first finals as well against West, that we probably settled really quickly and we matured really quickly. And again, I probably hold that to the experiences of last year. So in terms of things changing, I think it's just our maturity and the way we sort of can embrace that stress. So yeah.
0: You lost to Wyndham Vale early in the season. Lewis Stanton got a hold of you in the second half. How do you make sure that doesn't happen again today?
15: Oh, to be honest, he's an amazing player. So I think we just sort of harness and back our backs in to get the job done. And, you know, it being earlier in the season, I think it's a fair while away. And, you know, we've implemented a few different systems now for that, whether that's Louis or anyone else down there. But, you know, we've got a really tight-knit back line, and you know, I'll back him in.
0: And last weekend you didn't come and watch the Wyndham Vale West Footscray game because you're doing husband duties, father duties. You've got a few brownie points that if you get the win you can have a few days celebration.
15: Yeah, well, I'm hoping so. Either way, whatever happens today, we're going to celebrate another fantastic year down at North. And you know, invite everyone down that supports North to get down there and, you know, show their support for the boys this year. And yeah, we're just really super excited for today.
0: Last one, are you going up if you win?
15: Absolutely. All right. Absolutely.
0: Thank you, Robbie. Good luck today.
15: Thank you very much.
0: Robbie Hudson there.
1: Thank you. Okay, Robbie Hudson speaking to Andrew Wilson and Connor Payne earlier on, and the big revelation at the end, Nick Boylan, that the Devils will go up to Division 1 if they salute and win the Division 2 flag today, which is contrary to conventional wisdom that would that they would stay in Division 2.
2: Yeah, I think they're ready to go. I think it's they've pretty quickly sort of caught up to probably where the Falcons are. I know that there's some different things sort of happening off the field in terms of like the junior program and making sure that they've probably got a solid base enough to make sure that the whole club is ready to go up. But I think the side themselves are very sort of prepared to sort of take on, you know, the higher grade of football. I think that, you know, they showed last year just sort of how competitive they were in like a lot of that season, and they've gotten better this year. They play a really good attacking brand of football that would definitely sort of match up with Division One. We kind of see just sort of the how even, you know, like a side like Point Cook Central's in Division One, we're obviously a lot younger as a football club in terms of their sort of average sort of list age, but the brand of football they play can really hurt sides. And I think that that's, you know, North Footscray have got sort of a good blend of, you know, some pretty talented younger players, you know, who are under sort of, you know, your age is sort of 27, you know, 25 years old. And then you've got a lot of guys in there who have played senior football at a pretty high level before. You're bringing someone like a Lyndon Dunn as well to really sort of supplement what's been a pretty strong sort of list build over the last few seasons for the Devils. So it doesn't feel like it's... I mean, like the Falcons have been probably building towards it. Maybe like it feels like a little bit longer in
1: and
2: terms of
1: and
2: the whole
1: they've been
2: club.
1: In Division 1 much more recently too.
2: Correct. So I think it will be interesting to kind of see how really either side sort of places themselves and goes in Division 1. But it does feel like, at least in terms of a football perspective, in terms of the on-field stuff for their sides that are playing today, I think they're both ready to go up and make some noise.
1: And the presentations for the Reserves Grand Final are underway. And we had the best on ground named whilst we were listening to the two coaches there. Who was it?
2: It was Brock Jones from the Wyndham Vale Falcons. So congratulations to Brock on getting an extra bit of silverware. And it's the other silverware that is currently being handed out before the cup is going to be lifted. So yeah, so just going through the players now. So it's whether that's a, you know, a good omen for the Falcons ahead of the seniors when they roll out there.
1: The seniors are out on the ground to do their warm-ups now too. So we're not far away from the Division 1 decider. The presentation's ongoing for the senior Division 2 decider. The presentations for the reserves are underway now. So we're going to go to another break, and then when we come back, we'll dive into our preview for the big one, the Division 2 Grand Final for 2026 between North Footscray and Wyndham Vale. 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Of course you do. 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
1: Welcome back to Yarraville Oval, where we're edging closer to the Division 2 Grand Final for 2026 between Wyndham Vale and North Footscray. Cade Lucas and Nick Boylan here with you in the van. Andrew Wilson's currently doing the presentations for the Reserves Premiership, which was won by Wyndham Vale. Connor Payne's floating around out there too. Wyndham Vale are out on the ground warming up. Not sure if North Footscray seniors are out there yet or not, but the Falcons certainly are. So whilst this is going on, let's dive into our match preview for this one. Of course, it's a repeat of last year's grand final between these two combatants, which Wyndham Vale won by a fairly handsome margin in the end. They won by 35 points. 13-280 to 6-945. Lewis Stanton kicked 6 goals in that game, and Jack Tassari was best on ground. For most of this season, North have been the better side. They finished on top of the ladder. What are you thinking today, Nick? Do you think the Devils will go on and salute and reverse the fortunes of 12 months ago?
2: Yeah, I think they're well placed to do so. I think that the brand of football that Robbie Hudson's really sort of brought to North Footscray has improved a lot on last year, and has just basically backed him in. And we were talking to him on the WFNL show on Monday as the Falcons lift up the cup in the reserves and rush the stage. Stay safe out there, Willow. But yeah, we spoke to Robbie Hudson, and the fact that he's just basically backing his players to not be afraid of making mistakes and to continue to be brave. It was interesting in the grand final last year. It didn't feel like they were played a necessarily like reserved game, but it felt like things were close, and then the Falcons just sort of broke away. And you know, if North Footscray are going to be sort of, you know, premiers today, I think they do need to have that same kind of bold attitude that's, you know, put them in a really good position to get to this grand final. Because, you know, they're 1-1 this year, like we said, you know, 16-point comeback win to the Falcons back in round 5, where they, you know, sort of went a little bit crazy in the second half, 11 goals to 5. And that game, I think, was a really interesting one to kind of show sort of the breadth of goal kicking that North Footscray can have, because Serafin, Dunn, Johns and Sianis all combined for 9 goals, and Standard kicked 9 of his own. And then you sort of look at, you know, round 13, where the Devils got the job done by six points. They led at every change. 19-point lead got cut down to that single goal in the last quarter, so the Falcons really came back strong. But that was a much more sort of mature performance in what was a low-scoring game. That sort of individual goal kickers, I think, is going to be a really interesting one, because you look at sort of both sides, you know, the firepower that's out there. Outside of Serafin and Dunn, who have obviously kicked the 70-plus goals each, North Footscray have still got 4 other players who have kicked 20-plus goals this year, and it really shows the fact that they're sort of back in their system to get a lot done. But on the flip side of that, you know, we saw Wyndham Vale last week, and Stanton was pretty well held by Damien Furlong in a really great defensive performance. The ball used getting into him wasn't that great, but they still managed to have 10 individual goal kickers last week. And, you know, Jack Tassari, I think, was, you know, probably the best forward on the ground with his performance. But they've got a lot of guys who can go in there. Scarborough kicked goal from midfield, so can Morrison. Luke DeMauro's running carry gets him in positions to score as well with the 15 goals. Nathan Griffiths certainly presents as a good target as well. He was pretty good last week, so they've got a few ways that they can, you know, put a score on the board. I just think the Devils have probably got a few more. But one of the things last week that was, I thought, was really strong from the Falcons, Willow, was the fact that just they were able to hold up West Footscray's running carry a lot. That they defended the ground really well. That was something I think that was a real feature of the game. Daniel Smith spoke about that. He was really happy about that. They've got a lot better with their defensive structures in midfield to make sure they're a little bit harder to sort of run past. And I think that's particularly important given the fact of how much the Devils do like to take the game on and use their legs.
0: Yeah, the Devils certainly run and gun, aren't they? They've got a terrific midfield. Adam Petrie leads the way as the captain. Barney Sianos in there. It's just about, they've got the options up forward. You just spoke about that. They've got more options, I think, than Wyndham Vale. So top heavy Wyndham Vale bit with Lewis Stander, 106. Next best, Liam Scarborough, who's their midfielder captain. He's kicked 20 goals. But to have it spread, Jared Johns, 39, to be their third leading goal scorer. And then Barnaby Sianos and Brody Verano with low 20s. Shows that they've got a pretty good firepower up front, and it could be a difference today.
2: It could be. I mean, that's where the Fulton Grover miss is pretty key, because you know, not only can he go in and back up Damon Stevens in the ruck, but presents as a really important key target going inside 50 as well. And he was pretty good last week before he went off with that ankle injury. So it's going to be an interesting one. But I mean, look, regardless of how many options you've got to sort of kick goals, it doesn't really matter if you're not getting good service into them. So that midfield battle is going to be really key. And I mean, you already talk about sort of Petrides and sort of what Sianos can do in the midfield, but you'd be hard pressed to find sort of a better engine room in the competition than Scarborough, Morrison and Wood, who are absolute all clearance beasts who can win their own footy but then use it on the outside as well. And then, you know, you add in someone like Riley McGaugh, I think that he's running, carrying and ball use.
0: But Demora was really good last week as well.
2: Demora and Gore, I think, and McGaugh are probably the two really important sort of connectors on the outside for the Falcons. Their ball use going inside 50 is going to be really important, particularly when you've got someone like Stanton, who he makes stuff happen out of nothing a lot of the time, but he's like any forward. Like, if he's getting bad service, he's not going to have a big game.
0: On that last week, I know it's tricky conditions with the wind. Do you think the delivery to Lewis was good last week?
2: No.
0: Or was it wind affected, or just poor skills?
2: I think it was a bit of both.
0: Because like, it's windy again today. Different breeze. Last week was a cross breeze. This one's more down the ground from north to south, or left to right on your radio dial.
1: North Footscray are out on the ground, guys, and their song is playing them. Can't quite make out what version it is. It's a Sydney Swans or Notre Dame Fighting Irish version that North Footscray have. So they're out on the ground in their resplendent in their red and
14: Sydney-like
1: red and white stripes. Yes, which I suppose is fitting because they have the same colours as the Swans, if not the same design.
2: It makes things nice and easy. But yeah, the wind is really going to play a factor, I think, today with that ball use going inside 50, and probably a pretty good time to sort of talk about ground conditions with someone who is on the ground. Connor Payne, how are things out there at the moment? And so, we spoke a little bit about sort of conditions before a couple of breaks ago, but how are things currently placed?
14: Still pretty windy, unfortunately, which is, I think, going to play a factor, as we mentioned before, sort of like Andrew and you guys said. Definitely going down the grounds towards the skate park, if not the goals, down that end of the ground, so the right at the radio dial. So, yeah, it'll be interesting to see if it does hold up, but at the moment, which I say that it's now just died, so great radio there, but yeah. For the most part, the wind is going straight down the ground. Otherwise, pretty much perfect conditions for footy. Sun has just come out briefly behind the clouds, which is nice. Otherwise, ground's in good nick, sun shining, and it's a perfect Sunday afternoon.
1: And here come the Falcons onto the field, and here's their theme song. And I think it's their Melbourne theme song.
2: It is.
1: Grand old flag.
0: With the way the breeze is today, it's more, you know, straight down the ground. Does that benefit more North Footscray? Because you got the option Seraphin on the lead, or now go along to Dunn at full forward. Where Wyndham Vale, you know, the reliance on Lewis Stanton, he's a lead up player.
2: Well,
0: is that going to be a problem?
2: Well, with the breeze, as you sort of said, Willow. I mean, I think particularly with Dunn, sort of, you know, he's going to be playing pretty close to goal, in the way, you know, that we currently set up as, you know. In football, is the fact that if you've got some pretty quick clearances and get a quick clearance out of the ground, that and you dump that kick inside the wind and done, he's going to have a pretty okay time playing one-on-one. And for those like really quick sort of moments where the ball just might fly back a little bit. But, you know, we've sort of seen sometimes with stronger breezes, it's sometimes a harder thing to sort of negotiate, because when you're trying to sort of measure your kicks a little bit more, or sometimes you get a little bit excited and you bomb it down the field, it takes actually a lot more sort of pace on the ball than you expect, and they actually can sort of disadvantage your forwards almost. So I think it'll be interesting, regardless of who wins the toss and sort of kicks with that breeze in the first term, how they go about sort of negotiating and making sure that, you know, they're still providing some advantage. Because I think it's a good point that, you know, Stanton's ability to hit up, he was missed on the lead quite a few times last week with, you know, sometimes the ball was kicked too low to him, sometimes the ball was overshot, and you know, Wyndham Vale's delivery inside 50 was mostly pretty okay outside of that, and they were still able to put on a really good score against the Roosters. So if they can really curtail that and, you know, sort of clean things up a little bit with that ball use going inside 50, then, yeah, Stanton could have a field day.
0: And hopefully Cam Morrison kicks the right way when he gets a clearance from the centre bounce.
2: That was pretty iconic. That was pretty iconic.
0: So we're probably 5 or so minutes away from the opening bounce. I don't know.
2: It's probably the length of the song that's currently playing at the moment.
0: Thunderstruck out there.
2: fire up.
1: Can't see any middle-aged men doing air guitar out on the ground.
0: Connor will start
1: that
0: up
1: that
0: soon.
1: Often happens when this song's being played.
2: That's all right. I'll give you long enough, Cade, and you'll make it happen.
0: Would you say, Connor, there's a major gold breeze? Like, how many in it, you reckon?
14: I'd say at least three or four. It is quite strong and pronounced. And like I said, because it is going directly down the ground, I think that's going to make whoever's attacking the skate park end have really a lot of options going forward, whether sort of shallow, close to like 40, 50 metres out, or going long. It's obviously just going to come down to the forwards having the right leading patterns in the midfielders hitting up the correct targets rather than just bombing away and hoping for the best. But I think it could also play a factor coming out of sort of half-back, centre-half-back, is rather than needing to kick it to sort of 60, 65, 55 metres, you can go that extra distance, and it may allow the marking forwards in Seraphin and Dunn to take more marks than they necessarily would because of that extra distance coming off half-back.
2: It makes the other sort of factor that will be important, I think, particularly after we saw last week, Damon Stevens had a field day not going against West Footscray's number one ruckman and Carly Roberts, and the fact that, you know, he was going against, you know, Lorimer and Stiluto, who can certainly ruck, but Stevens had a field day and jumped all over them. He's not going to have the same ease of first use against Mason Jacob, who I think is going to, you know, it's going to be a much sort of firmer clash. So seeing how both those rucks go, you know, two preeminent rucks in this competition, you know, that's going to obviously really sort of decide things and then make sure actually either side can take advantage of the reason when it happens.
0: And a big crowd here this afternoon. We've got Wyndham Vale using the school wing bench. So all the Wyndham Vale fans are on that side of the ground. You've got the North Footscray on our side of the ground. Connor, what's it like in the grandstand? Like, we can't see what's going on up there. Is it looking pretty packed up there?
14: It's probably about half full at the moment, I imagine, as the game gets toward or closer to starting, it'll start to fill up.
1: And
14: who
1: do you think's got the bulk of the support here, Connor?
14: I'd say it's pretty evenly split. There is a lot of people on the hill for North Footscray. Obviously, Wyndham Vale sort of have two pockets, both near the locker rooms and on the far side of the ground. So it's pretty spread evenly, I think it's fair to say. It'd be interesting sort of how the crowd noise goes. But yeah, I'd say it's pretty even spread at the moment.
1: And this is probably the last game we'll have at Yarraville Oval in this state, because it's going to get redeveloped next year. Not so much the ground itself, but around it. They're going to put in proper cricket nets at the skate park end.
2: Okay.
1: And the mounds, the sort of the spectator hill. Mounds, the hills are going to be bulldozed. So
2: it's a shame.
1: I don't know if we'll have grand finals here again, or if we do, it'll look a bit different. So
0: just on where the scoreboard is, that hill.
1: Mm. Yeah.
0: Why don't they put the scoreboard on top of the hill? Because that would be great viewing up there.
2: That's true.
0: That councils.
1: Yeah, well,
0: write a letter, Cade.
1: Yes, well, I think they want to make that area like parkland and stuff and playgrounds for kids, which is fair enough. So,
2: is it though?
0: Footy first, mate.
2: It's a footy around first.
1: Direct your complaints to Maribyrnong City Council.
2: We'll put them in your inbox. You can write
0: the big letter. Letters to the Wyndham Sun Weekly Times, whatever it is.
1: I think
0: the
2: horses. I can tell.
1: The Maribyrnong and Hodgson's Bay Star Weekly. I think the horses bolted on
2: get
1: that
2: right.
1: Anyway.
0: Yeah, I know. All right. The players and the umpires making their way for the national anthem. So we'll get that underway very, very shortly.
1: Is
0: and
1: Connor,
0: then after that...
1: Connor singing the national anthem?
0: Nah, he's just putting the mic up.
2: He's performing it.
0: Yeah, Connor.
2: C-Pain.
0: The dulcet tones of C-Pain.
14: Yeah, I was doing some vocal exercises this morning, listening.
2: Oh, I could hear it.
14: Yeah, interesting. First time singing in front of a crowd, so we'll see how we go.
2: All right, good luck, mate.
0: Leave the mic on, mate. You've got to get the audio for us.
14: I'm going to keep it on, don't worry.
0: Thank you. All right, players are almost in position. A couple of officials making their way to the lineup, and Australian National Anthem to get underway very, very shortly here.
18: Good afternoon and welcome to Yarraville Oval for the Western Football Netball League Division 2 Senior Grand Final between the North Footscray Football Club and the Wyndham Vale Football Club. If you are able to, can you please be upstanding with the players, coaches and umpires for the Australian National Anthem.

0: All right, Connor Payne's out there with the captains. We've got Adam Petrides will be there. Lynn Scarborough making his way out there for the toss of the coin. And also Jared Spry out there as well. And is that Cam Morrison, I think, as well?
1: Yep, the co-captains.
0: All right, Connor.
2: I'm here watching intently. No, I didn't have to sing, so I'm ready to go.
1: I thought that sounded like your voice.
2: Maybe it was a recording.
1: Yeah, good old pre-record. You just did that with the interviews.
2: Exactly. Be interesting to see who wins a toss as it is going up. It's won by North Footscray. They are kicking with the wind, so North Footscray to the skate park end in the first quarter, clearly wanting to take advantage of that breeze.

0: Vale, I'm going to go North Footscray today. I just think the firepower up front is just too much this afternoon. I think, John's done and Seraphim can get the job done. Nick, who have you got?
1: I'm sticking with my prediction on the WFNL show, which will be tipping the Devils. I'm pretty sure that's why I tipped. I think that additional firepower, that Fulton Grover out, I think is a really big one structurally for what this side can do. I think he's had a terrific season, I think particularly towards the second half, and just being able to spell Damon Stevens against Mason Jacob, I think is a big one. And I think might prove to be quite a telling one. I think it'll be a close game, but I'm tipping the Devils to get it done.
0: Yeah, it's a different scenario than last year when we just basically thought how far Wyndham Vale coming into the grand final, even though they did lose to North Footscray in the qualifying final.
1: Very
0: different this afternoon. It's a legit... North Footscray definitely start favourites today, but, don't write off the Falcons.
1: No.
0: And don't write off that man. Lewis Stanton comes into today with 106 goals. So in the rucks, it's going to be Damon Stevens up against Mason Jacob. Cam Morrison in there, Liam Scarborough as well, Jake Wood. They got Abdi Fidax, Barney Sianos, and you got Adam Petridis. All right, the first quarter is about to get underway. We'll get your tip, Cade, and you can take away with the opening bounce on 88.9 Win FM.
2: I'm going to go with North Footscray to reverse the fortunes of last year, a bit like Wyndham Vale did in the reserves. North Footscray finished top of the ladder, Wyndham Vale third, as we run it back in Division 2 of the WFNL. The 2026 decider underway, and the first tap goes out towards the broadcast side where Gunaseka has got it and he's ragdolled. The ball spills out and it's dangerous an early tackle. Free kick for a sling tackle and advantage paid to North Footscray. A go up towards half forward, but nothing doing. Bassisti gathered for the Falcons. Got it by hand to his teammate in Wood, who puts the laces through it. Kick up through the middle of the ground. Contesting there was Griffiths for the Falcons. The umpire hits the deck as a kick goes up towards half forward and it's met by Stanton. Stanton there at half forward, a pack forms. The umpire is in terrible trouble. I don't know what's happened. He's holding the back of his head.
0: There's no one around him.
1: The head's just hit the deck.
2: And none of the other umpires seem to have noticed. Meanwhile, there's a ball up at right half forward. Connor, keep an eye on that ump.
0: All right. Play has been stopped. Yes.
2: All right. Finally, one of the trainers is coming out to the poor old umpire.
0: They're on the 50 at the Somerville Road end, and they are not in a good way. I reckon we're going to get a sub.
2: I think he's fallen over and hit the back of his head on the turf. He's up now, thankfully.
0: All right. Interesting start to today's grand final.
2: They do have a...
1: Didn't have that on the...
0: No.
1: On the bingo card.
0: Definitely wouldn't
2: have
0: that.
2: There's a reserve umpire standing on the... knows the boundary umpire. I don't know where the reserve umpire is. It normally is one.
0: Tell you one thing, they'll be chomping at the bit to get out there, though.
1: Waiting in the wings.
2: Still. Well, it looks like he's going to soldier on. He's rubbing his back a bit, but the trainers have had a look at him.
0: We'll get Connor to go speak to him at quarter time. Make sure he's all right there, Connor.
3: I can do that.
0: Thank you, sir. He's all right. He's up. He's good. He's going to the goal square. We're going to be back underway here with that delay of a minute or so. The ball's at right half forward, just outside the 50 for Wyndham Vale.
1: So Josh Cochran's got the big job on Lewis Stanton.
0: Thrown up. Jacob wins it. Loose footy. No one can quite get possession yet. Strong tackling there by the Falcons. But Petridis stirs away from the pack. He has a bounce, runs through the circles. Bit of a mung kick, but it worked out all right. Verano's got it. He might be too far out to score. Even though he has the breeze at his back, he kicks long. Inside 50, clears everyone and is going to roll out of bounds in the right forward pocket ahead of Jared Johns. And we'll get a throw in at the skate park end here. We played just over 2 minutes. No score to start the Division 2 Grand Final.
1: Just got to check the kicks a little bit. Going inside 50, with that breeze at your back, your natural sort of, get a bit of rush of blood to the head and think you can get a bit closer, but it's just a bit too close to the lines. Got to take something off it.
2: Boundary throw in, right forward pocket. Lyndon Dunn will be lurking around, the man who was very nearly suspended for this game. The throw-in short and slapped away by Stevens for the Falcons. Back towards half-back, but the Devils have numbers and they get a kick back inside 50. Jucic was there, couldn't quite take the mark. The Falcons arrive in numbers and now they'll clear through Scarborough. Kick towards the grandstand wing. A big fist by the North Footscray ruckman. Jacob sees it out of play for a throw-in. Centre wing, broadcast side. We've gone 3 minutes, no score in the Division 2 decider. 88.9 Win FM, 91.3 at the ground. Or if you're watching on local footy hub, Cade Lucas, Andrew Wilson and Nick Boylan.
0: And Connor Payne.
2: And Connor Payne, of course. How could I forget? Boundary throw in. Stevens won it down, but straight down the throat of Petridis. He kicks up and down the chimney. No mark taken by DeMauro at halfback. There's a Stacks on the mill. And it's out of play for a throw in.

0: Well, free kick. Fidax has got it. Not sure what for. Plenty of fans in the way. Couldn't see the contest. Fidax gets it. Goes kicking inside 50. Luke Thompson! Left high on the lead. Took a good mark. And the opening, the first chance for a score this afternoon.
1: He's quite the athlete, Thompson, with his he's got a pretty quick lead on him. Can generate that first step. And just Burnside on that one. It's just showing. He's probably someone we didn't even really talk about pre-game, but it's another forward target for the Devils to go to.
0: Tightish angle, right forward pocket, about 30-metre kick. Skate park in for the opening goal of the game, opening score of the game. It's a point. Well, Footscray one behind. Wyndham Valley at the score, four gone first quarter.
2: Persisti with the kick in for the Falcons. And he decides to go short. And he finds Ali deep in the back pocket, the veteran Saad Ali. Not much on, so he decides to trot forward and then handball to no one in particular. Scarborough was the target, but it was a bit over his head. And it dribbles out of play for a throw-in. That was a bit unconvincing by the Falcons' defence. And there's a throw-in just outside attacking 50 for North Footscray, near the elbow of the 50 in the boundary on right half forward, skate park end.
1: Devils doing a good job sort of choking up the ground. I think the Falcons run out of D50.
2: Looks like Dunn will be in ruck against Stevens, who jumped all over him way too early. And it's a free kick for Lyndon Dunn, and he might even have a shot here.
0: Well, he's over him.
1: That was crazy.
2: He has put the mouth guard in the shorts, Lyndon Dunn, and he's going to have a shot after Stevens pretty much jumped clean over the top of him.
1: Impressive vertical leap, but not an impressive way to give away a free kick.
2: And Lyndon Dunn, who got off at the tribunal during the week, one of those classic, grand final week tribunal stories. He's kicked 70 goals for the year, the former Magpie and Demon. They brought him in order to win a premiership. Can he help deliver that here with the opening goal of the game? He's just off centre. He will kick from 52. We're right behind him to the skate park end. It's not going to be a goal. It'll land right on the goal line. Thompson was there, went through his fingers. He regathered and kicked the goal. And North Footscray up and away. Archie Thompson couldn't take the mark, but he recovered quicker than his opponents. He kicks his 14th for the year. North Footscray are 1-1-7. Wyndham Vale yet to score.
1: Archie Thompson at the back post is not something you usually say in this code of football, but Thompson's athleticism again on display there. Just able to trap that one in front of him. Take a quick few steps to create space in the goal square where snap was pretty much a fait accompli at that stage, and that's a really good start for the Devils. They've certainly looked the more threatening side going forward so far with the breeze at their back, and they're able to get some scoreboard reward for their efforts.
0: 6.5 minutes gone of the opening quarter. 7-point lead to North Footscray. We're back underway. Rucks fly past the ball. No one took it. Petrides bursts away from the stoppage. Feigned a handball. Handball to himself underground. Then he just tries to bowl over an opponent. Gunasaka tries to track it. He can't get possession. Was he tackled out the footy? The umpire said no. Scarborough picks it up with his left boot. Bombs it. Goes off the side of the boot. And it'll be last possession. Free kick to go the way of Jack Varana on centre wing in front of the grandstand here at Yarraville Oval. He's going to put his Devils again into attack. He goes long. Thompson's been lively. He's in that contest, though. Got hands to it, couldn't take the mark, and the ball's going to trickle out of bounds in the right forward pocket, and we'll get a throw in 45 out from the Devils' goal.
2: Hurt his finger in that marking contest, Thompson.
0: He's coming straight off too, Cade.
2: Yeah, the North Footscray bench nearest might be a dislocated finger or something. Ouch. Anyway, there's a throw in inside attacking 50. Dunn and Stevens in ruck. Stevens keeps his feet on the floor this time. Neither really got an effective tap as scramble for it in the forward pocket. It's hustled towards goal by the Devils, but they can't get a shot on goal, and eventually it's dribbled out for a throw-in right up against the right point post at the skate park end. Devils on top early here. 1-1-7 to no score. Can they add to the score here?
0: Dunn.
2: Dunn took it straight out of the ruck with strength and then put it under the boot, but put it wide.
0: He's going to do that a lot, isn't he?
1: Those
0: he gets the opportunities.
1: Stoppages are going to be deadly.
2: Shades of Tom Hawkins there with that forward ruck work from Lyndon Dunn, but he couldn't quite finish it off, and it's 1-2-8 North Footscray. Wyndham Vale still scoreless. 8 minutes played in the opening quarter of this Division 2 decider.
1: It's one thing having the breeze at your back, Kay, but you've got to be able to take advantage of it and be accurate on the scoreboard.
0: You saw yesterday.
1: Inaccuracy plagued
0: Caro as well, the under 18s this morning.
1: That's it.
0: Pastisi with the kicking goes out the school wing, bombs it long. Big fly in the back there by Donovan, couldn't bring it down. But the ball ends up in the hand of The Falcons, they kick it long down the line, looking for Hanscom, the inclusion for Fulton Grover, and they still got possession. They're charging away now. The Falcons' first kick. This is the first chance for Stanton. He was in the one-on-one, but the ball was a bit wide. Jacob, the big ruckman, lumbers after it. Did well, the big ruckman. Goes out wide. And then finds Gunasekera at right half-back.
2: Gunasekera right in front of us. Lasers a pass forward, and the mark's taken by Johns. Jared Johns just forward of centre wing for the Devils. Open 50 ahead. Dunn will be the target. Tassari right with him. Dunn almost took the mark, went to ground. They want a free kick. The Devil supporters, they don't get it, and the Falcons will try and whisk it away up the school side. A kick to half back, arriving there was Griffiths. He was crunched. Ball spills behind him. The Devils have numbers. Centre wing out of side. And a kick towards half forward, almost a mark in front taken there, but it comes down towards Ryle. A snap around the body, right to the last line, but the veteran Tyler Tassari there to save the day for the Falcons.
0: He goes out looking for Stevens, but Gunasekera did well, got the fist in and sees it go back out of play, and we're going to throw in 40 round from the Devil's goal, right forward pocket, skate park end.
1: It's had a lively start, Gunasekera. Good things have happened when he's been near the ball. He's just one of those plays for the Devils that's willing to take the game on under Robbie Hudson.
0: Dunn's the man to watch. He's in the ruck contest again, but Stevens wins that one and went over his head. And the ball ends up in the hands of Spall. They link up by hand. Now they get the clearing kick. They go out looking for Evans, who's out there today. We thought he was done last week with a hemi, but he's earned the free kick. He's a key player, Riley Evans. One of the linchpins in the midfield. He's got the footy. Goes with a short ball. Does well. Finds McGaw. Still at left half back. Club room side or grandstand side, but that's a poor kick and it's been chopped off by Donovan right on centre wing.
2: Donovan goes very short and he finds Crofton, who's flat footed, has to get rid of it. He kicks wide, almost out on the full. It bounces over for a lasso, so it's the same result, a free kick to the Falcons right in front of the grandstand. Morrison, the skipper, kicks to half forward.
0: Tassari made him earn it.
2: Jackson Ryan had his name written all over it, and as Willow said, he copped a bit of treatment, but he hung on, the curly-haired defender for the Devils. Right in front of us here, between wing and half-back, grandstand side, there's a bit of pushing and shoving after that marking contest, the umpire telling them to cool it down.
0: Just glad he's all right. That was some heavy contact.
1: Serious grab, yeah.
2: Jackson takes his time, and he's called to play on, and he just leans back and pumps it long and high towards half forward. Dunn will be the target, two with him. Tassari, one of them couldn't quite take the mark. Alley at the back, his handball went straight to Dunn, who spiked it back inside the 50. Bouncing ball rolls out of play in the forward pocket. It'll be another forward 50 stoppage for the Devils, as there's some real pushing and shoving going on now.
1: Serafin hit the deck there, going at it with Ryan Tyson.
0: Thrown in, umpire wastes no time. Dunn tried to work Stevens under the footy, but charging through there was Spry, couldn't get boot to ball. Plenty of players around the footy. Petrini's at the bottom of the pack. And we're going to get a ball up just on the edge of the goal square.
1: You're pretty happy for your Falcons, only down by 8 points with the breeze absolutely hurtling in your face at the moment.
0: Yeah, they've hardly had any inside 50s, though. But the clearance goes to Bastisi, clears it on his left boot, just hacks it out, gets it towards the edge of the centre square. Tassari came up hard at the footy. Ali went through his legs. Tassari went back in hard again. So does Gunasekera. Bodies flying everywhere. It's a good contest, this one. North Footscray end up with the footy. The high ball is going to catch the breeze, and that goes flying out of bounds. And that'll probably do a couple of kick flips and a 180 in the skate park and went that far. And it's going to be a free kick in the left back pocket going to Hayden Spall.
1: Really felt that sort of crossfield breeze into the mics. And it really sort of took that ball into that right full pocket. So not only just down the field, but they need to see and that negotiate that breeze going across the ground, Cade.
2: So Spall, the redhead, has the free kick deep in the left back pocket. Grandstand side, he goes towards the grandstand wing. Stevens almost pulled down the mark at ground level. It's McGaw sharking it. Kick is a grubber.
0: Hi.
2: Not great for his teammate. Jeez. Arriving there was Verano. He's accosted. There's Falcons all over him. The umpire letting it go. Now there will be a ball up on centre wing right near our broadcast van. Very tense, pensive start here in this grand final. We're about halfway through the opening term. Spiked forward from the ball up by Stevens up towards half forward for the Falcons. Griffiths is there. There's two Devils with him, and it goes out of play right in front of the Devils bench, just around from our broadcast position. A kick and a half out from the Falcons' goal, which hasn't seen much action so far.
1: Stevens
2: yet to score.
1: Stevens labouring a bit as well after that last contest, Cade. Just looking a little bit sore.
2: Boundary throwing about 70 out. Left half forward. Stevens in ruck. Won it down over Thompson, the only goal kicker. Now it's Crofton gathering the bouncing ball just inside the boundary. This way, then that way. Danced around an opponent, but then his handball is smothered. It was Burgoyne who arrived and spiked it back over the boundary. Another throw in right next to the van. Here at Yarraville Oval, we've played 13 and a half in the opening term. It's North Footscray 1-2, Wyndham Vale nothing.
0: You can almost feel the heat taking its toll on some of the players already. Got Archie Thompson, and he came off for a rest, but it's good that he's back on with a hand. He's in the ruck there, no real contest there. Spalled gets it inside 50. Evans had it, lost it, handball to his opponent, Rogers. Fitak's under Stanton. Pressure there from Stanton. Stanton goes in, did he have the footy? The umpire says play on. There's still a chance here. Evans got the footy, tries to shock a tackle. Somehow got boot to ball. It rattles around the goal line. Eventually, North rush it through for a behind, and it's their first score, Wyndham Vale. Took them 14 minutes. Everyone behind North, a 1-2-8.
1: Can they lock them in their own defensive 50, though?
2: Peterson with the kick in for the Devils, their first of the day, and he goes long out to the school side. Big fist away at the back there by Bagasia for the Falcons. Won it down towards Jack Tassari, the reigning best on ground in the grand final, and he sets away the Falcons, who are inside 50 here. Stanton will be the target. Yeah. He stayed back, couldn't mark, couldn't quite gather at ground level either. An opponent in Rogers booted it away, but only as far as half back. Jack Tassari won it back, but he gave away a free kick. He can't believe it. He thought that was a mark. It was a push in the back. Free kick to North Footscray on half back.
0: Yeah, Thompson with it. Did you see that one, Nick?
1: Yeah, it was a little bit there, but I can understand Tassari's sort of protestations.
0: Thompson goes long and carries on the breeze. Oh, Tyler Tassari almost paid the mark. Umpire said no. Varano receives the handball. Gets it to Fidax. Runs inside 50. Goes long towards goal. And puts it through. Empty Fidax. Gets the goal. North Footscray move to 2-2-14. Wyndham Vale once behind. We played 15 minutes first quarter.
1: It's just a dangerous play to turn that ball over after Tyler Tassari spilled and probably had about 85% of that mark, but not enough for the umpire. And North Footscray were quick to swoop on that one. And Fidax, the beneficiary, just able to steady himself and recognise the breeze at his back. Took a little bit off the kick and just had to really guide it straight and let the Sharon do the talking for us, and dribbled right through the sticks and just to put a bit more scoreboard pressure back on the Falcons after it looked like Wyndham Vale was starting to get some ascendancy back in the contest. The Devils hit back on the scoreboard.
2: Well, they've got the breeze and they're making the most of it early on. North Footscray 2-2 to 1 point, and Thompson in ruck won it down, but it's sharked by Morrison for the Falcons. Thought about a handball, goes for a bounce and a run instead. The skipper to 60 out, looks for Stanton right at his bootlaces. Oh. He keeps it in front of him, couldn't gather, but Evans was there to follow up and put it through for Wyndham Vale's first. Great crumbing goal there by Riley Evans, the man who we thought may not even make it to today, but boy, the Falcons are happy that he did, because he kicks their opener after 16 minutes. They are 1-1, North Footscray 2-2. It's a seven-point game.
1: A good response here from the Falcons, and just getting some ascendancy back in the midfield. It feels like their midfielders are starting to get to work a little bit, and they'd be pretty happy to see that Damon Stevens is taking a bit of a rest and Nathan Griffiths goes in there. Usually it's Fulton Grover, but this is the advantage that they'll be able to take.
0: Umpire throws the ball back up. Archie Thompson wins that one easy. Sianos hasn't really had much of the footy yet. He goes in hard, can't get possession. Pastizzi had some time and space, and he went back to Morrison by hand. He goes out looking for Evans, or doesn't get there. Spall takes the mark right in front of his coach. Right half forward, school wing. He pokes it short. He overshot the kick, and it's misdirected, and North Footscray look to start their attack. It was Donovan who goes with the left boot long down the line. Bouncing ball, Varana got a hand to it just in time, and the ball goes out of bounds. Left half forward for the Falcons school side of the ground. We'll get a throw in. The
1: Falcons just covered it off really well. You could tell that North Footscray wanted to go inside and use the corridor, but just blocked that option up pretty well. Forced the long kick down the line. They get a stoppage.
2: Boundary throw in between wing and half forward on the school side. There's a few kids on top of the old toilet block over there. That's probably a bit dangerous. Boundary throw in. Done in ruck with Griffiths. Neither really won it. Comes to ground. The Falcons have got numbers. And they work it up the school wing. With a kick towards half forward. Almost taking the mark there was Hanscom. Couldn't quite hang on. Ball comes to ground. Burgoyne is there. He slaps it forward for the Falcons, who look a bit better.
1: Bang.
2: Oh, his teammate Mole got absolutely hammered. He got...
1: by Jack Verano.
2: He got crunched by Jack Verano, and now there's a bit more pushing, shoving, as the umpire has called for a ball up. And if the pushing and shoving continues, he might call for a free kick.
0: Mould still down. He's in the hands of the trainer.
2: It's between the centre square and half forward, about 60 out from the Falcons' goal.
1: Had to wear that one from Verano. That was a big hit.
0: He's going to come off, go to the bench.
2: He's up, but he's a bit wobbly. He looks in worse shape than that umpire did earlier on.
1: Still a little bit happening off the ball between Scarborough.
2: So as Mole comes off, play back underway. Tap one by North Footscray, and it's Sianos who gathers and then pokes a kick towards half forward out on the lead. Petridis, oh, spin it before he had it. Bounced off his chest to Meadows, who slung around 7:20 in the tackle. Umpire belatedly pays the free kick. It was Ujic who got him, and he told him all about it too. And now he kicks inside 50. Done one out. He's got it, the big fella. That's the name of the game for North Footscray. Send it long to big Lyndon. And he delivered this time, and now he's got to go back and kick the goal. And from dead in front, about 35 out, he should.
1: Just really good pressure around the football from both sides. It feels like it's not exactly bubbling over, but it's a fiercely fought grand final. And Nugent's big tackle, and just a really direct kick. As you said, Kate, it's a good option.
2: This for number 70. He's number 71, rather. He's missed one so far today. This one really is a soda to the skate park end. Approaching time on in the first term. And Lyndon Dunn just eases it through. And North Footscray ease away again. They've got their third of the opening term. They're 3-2-20, holding Wyndham Vale at arm's length. The Falcons are 1-1-7. It's almost time on in the opening quarter. 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
1: Just brisk football from North Footscray. Again, you can tell under Robbie Hudson that they're willing to take the game on and play quick. And Ujic didn't waste any time after a really strong 900 tackle there on the Falcons player, and was able to quickly kick to the advantage of Dunn, who's always going to mark those one out.
0: It's back to an equal game high, 13-point lead for the Devils as Fitax gets the clearance. It's a high up and under, goes to centre half four, and a lot of players fly at the footy. No one can bring it down. Verano's at the bottom of the pack, and the umpire's going to come a ball up, 50 out.
1: Seraphim wanting a free kick there, but nothing doing on that occasion.
0: 3-2-20 North Footscray, Wyndham Vale 1-1-7, nearly 21 gone. Dunn wins the hit out. Ujic can't gather it. Now Dunn becomes tackler, and we're going to get another ball up. North Footscray kicking with a 2-3 goal breeze in the opening quarter. Scarborough's kick was smothered. Cesari gets the footy. He's slung but got boot to ball. No, it doesn't get to his brother as Papa Kaladoukas chops it off.
1: Ooh, that
0: play
1: might be a
0: down
1: free kick.
0: To who?
1: Dunn.
0: Dunn, and it looked like the way
1: it was
0: his opponent,
1: Begasia,
0: Begasia.
1: Think, yeah.
0: Yeah. So it's a downfield free kick going to Lyndon Dunn, and not good play by the Falcons giving away a downfield free kick.
1: No, I think it'll end up with Papakaladoukas. So yep. He'll get marched down the field.
0: And where is the man on the mark?
1: He's
0: almost top of the goal square. Is it a 50 then? Or a downfield? It has to be a 50 if it's there.
1: Yeah.
0: All right, so a 50-metre penalty. Unsure what for. But Nick Papakaladoukas is going to take it. Top of the goal square, skate park end. This for a 19-point lead. And back-to-back goals. He kicks, and he goals. And he's pumped up, Nick Papakaladoukas. 4-2-26 North Footscray. Wyndham Vale 1-1-7. 22 played first quarter.
1: Yeah, just a bit of ill discipline on that occasion from the Falcons defenders. There was a bit happening off the ball, and I think Gage is still sort of gesturing to himself, thinking that, you know, well, I copped a little bit of action. Why am I the one giving away the free kick? But sometimes it's what the umpires... seeing on the afters, quite often how I deal with things at the high school classroom.
0: The retaliator.
1: Sometimes that's what we see. So the umpire's had the same thing, and he's paid the downfield and given the 50 to Papakaladoukas as a blood rule.
0: Barney.
1: It'd be Sianos coming off. I'm not sure if that was earned with a little bit of a clash with Scarborough, who were doing a bit of jumper punching. But Falcons have got to really sort of maintain themselves in the last few minutes here in this first term, because they can't let this get away. Some silly actions.
2: Could hardly have gone much better this opening quarter for North Footscray. They've got the breeze and they're making the most of it. They lead by 19. Stevens in ruck, won it down though for the Falcons. Fitax first there for North Footscray. Handball to Verano. And Stevens, the big ruckman, monstered him and got the free kick. That might pump up his teammates. Holding the ball for Stevens, who leans back and goes long inside 50. Stanton will be the target. There's a host of Devils around him though. One of them there was Ryan, who's fisted away out for a throw-in deep in the left forward pocket, Somerville Road end at Yarraville Oval.
1: So Peterson a little bit slow to get up there, but he's just jogging gingerly away.
2: Boundary throw-in about 25 out from the goal, doing the ruck work. Stanton, he couldn't gather cleanly. Now a kick goes up and down the chimney out of the congested huge pack of players. Comes down towards DeMauro. He's tackled as soon as he got his hands on the leather. He can't go anywhere. There's another ball up.
1: Good tackle there from McGrottis.
2: Stanton again in ruck up against Jacob. Fitax got his hands to it, couldn't get boot to ball. Still it's in dispute. At half back now for North Footscray, who will whisk it away through Petrides, across his body, up the grandstand wing, and eventually a falcon there. Off the head of Ryan Tyson, he didn't know much about that, and it's out for a throw in centre wing, grandstand side.
1: Falcon off a falcon.
2: Oh, very good.
0: 4-2-26 North Footscray, Windenvale 1-1. 19-point lead here. As we approach 25 minutes of the opening quarter, it's been a terrific start by North Footscray. They've done the majority of the attacking all afternoon. Dunn's in the ruck that time, wins it again. But Bastisi gets the footy, got around an opponent now. Goes with the outside of the right boot, but it's going to be chopped off. Oh, Jacob and his teammate Ryan, they didn't talk, and the mark was dropped. It allows the Falcons back in. Oh, spinning through trouble. There's Morrison, had it stripped. Ryan comes through. He's dispossessed, didn't have the footy. Scarborough got the footy ahead to Sari. He's pressing it as he kicked, and it goes out of bounds on the fall. And then Tassari knocks over his opponent there in a Grotus, and they still go at it.
2: That happened right in front of him.
0: Should be a free kick. I reckon to reverse it. Well, that was to the face as well, wasn't it, umpire? What's going on? It has been reversed, and McGaw's got the free kick.
1: Didn't have to do that, Josh Crofton.
0: McGaw goes long and low looking for Stanton. It was a beautifully weighted kick. It just went over the outstretched hands there of Jack Verano. And Lewis Stanton with the opportunity to get the Falcons second from 50 out. Tightish angle, left full pocket.
1: Didn't get enough of that service last week, but it's a nice kick from McGaw, taking advantage of some ill-discipline from the Devils on that occasion.
0: It's going to be a tough kick into the breeze, but this man can do it. Lewis Stanton, 106 goals on the season. Two seasons in a row where he's cracked the ton. He crosses the 50, runs out a little bit. Got that beautifully, but it wind failed. It pulled it across. Doesn't score in the end. Goes across. Ball was left on the ground for Scarborough. His kick was partially smothered. Fitas gets the footy. Oh, Jacob with a terrific fumble. Deliberate fumble there over the line for a rush behind to the Falcons, who are 1-2-8. Windenvale 4-2-26, 18-point game, 26 gone first quarter.
2: Lewis Stanton with his first touch for the grand final. He kicked six on this day last year. Kick in now for the Devils. They go long and high towards the broadcast side. Almost lands on top of the van. Thompson was there for the Devils. Couldn't quite take the mark. It fumbles out of play just to the right of our broadcast van. Centre wing on the grandstand side, Begeja and Thompson clash. Thompson went to ground. The umpire tells him to get up.
1: Went to ground quite easily, I would say.
0: Like Archie would have in the A-League?
1: Oh.
0: Not that easy.
2: Can't get penalties in Aussie rules, Andrew. Boundary throw in. 26 and a half gone opening term. Quarter time siren can't be far away. Papakaladoukas gathered the bouncing football, the man in the headgear, but he's tackled as soon as he got it. And there'll be another ball up, still in the centre of the ground. Just on the broadcast wing, Stevens over the top of Jacob in ruck, but the umpire found an infringement and a free kick. He was going to pay advantage.
1: He was.
2: Crofton was off to the races, but then the umpire changed his mind, and it's a free kick to Jacob, who goes by hand to Fitax. Fitax dishes it inboard to Jack Verano, who pokes it long and high inside 50. They're looking for another one here, the Devils. It bounces all the way through to the forward pocket and out for a throw-in. Left forward pocket, skate park in. They'd love another late one here, the Devils. They already lead by
0: 18.
2: They'd love to push it to 24.
1: And how they're setting up, the Devils got all their forwards straight up near 50 and then done one out in the square.
0: And done the ruck. Fall short. John's though, ball bounces favourably for him and he snaps and he gets another goal. North Footscray moved to 5-2-32. Windenvale 1-2-8. It's a 24-point game as we tick close to 28 minutes.
1: One of those four players outside of the big two in Serafin and Dunn who have kicked 20 goals in the season for the Devils. Jared Johns, he knows where the goals are. That's goal number 40 on the season for him, and he's had a terrific season and just really good forward now, making sure he's staying busy around that forward 50 ruck stoppage where Lyndon Dunn's been so effective already in this first term. Not just kicking goals, but setting them up for his teammates. That footy's gone missing completely. We're going to have to get a new one in the mix as the umpire calls for a new Sharon to be brought out there. But really important sort of red time goal for the Devils as quarter time's not too far away.
2: Well, Okay, so the ball belatedly is back in the middle. And we'll get underway here. Quarter time looming. And plenty of this grand final still to go, but they're going to take some chasing here. The Devils, they've jumped out to a four-goal lead. 5-2 to 1-2. Ball up. Jacob and Stevens. Jacob fingernailed it down. Burgoyne tried to track it, but the bounce evaded him, and Crofton gathered, said thanks very much, delivers long inside 50, almost a one-handed at Dunn. Boundary line is close, Johns is there, he's hustled over. Oh, Lyndon Dunn almost clunked a one-hander there. Instead, it's out for a throw-in, but they're threatening for another one here in North Footscray. This is close to getting out of hand a bit for the Falcons. They don't want to concede a sixth goal. We've crossed 29 minutes in the opening term. Boundary throw-in about 20 metres out. Stevens poured it down. And now it's slapped on by DeMauro to halfback for the Falcons. Strong tackling by the Devils to keep it in forward 50. I think it was Jake Wood who got tackled there.
0: Yeah, it was.
2: It's holding the ball, in fact, so it's a free kick. Crofton got him. Crofton about 55 out on the boundary, right in front of the grandstand. He'll lean back and go long. Dunn will be the target in the goal square. It lands right on the hot spot. It's fisted back by the Falcons, and it comes out towards the back pocket now. Ali was there, but he couldn't get there in time, and it dribbles out for another throw-in. Another forward stoppage for the Devils.
1: Should have been a mark there to Stevens, who just went the double fist to play on the safe side, but that kind of shows the pressure that the Falcons are currently under in this quarter. It would have been a pretty regulation sort of mark at fullback.
0: The handball, Nick, missed the target and forced a stoppage. The throw-in goes over the top of everyone. Capovilla trying to track it. Johns goes in hard. Capovilla did well. Got it to Tyler Tesari. They go out the school wing, but the kick drops short there. Fitax read it best. Takes a mark down low. He's going to drive the Falcons forward. Cianos marks in front.
1: He's hurt too.
0: He caught one in the ribs. He was opened up when he flew for the mark, but it was a good contested mark in the end. He's going to have a shot from 40 out directly in front.
1: It's a beautiful kick from Fitax as well, particularly with that breeze. Just it's quite difficult to sort of measure your targets inside 50 and take a little bit of pace off the ball. But that was really well marked from Cianos as well.
0: Yeah, a couple of skill errors or decision-making errors by the Falcons coming out of defence there. Gave North Footscray a couple of extra opportunities, and that last error could pay the ultimate price as Cianos comes in. This will be a 30-point lead if he can put it through. As we ticked over 31 minutes now, first quarter kicks on its way. Straight through the middle, Barney Cianos. 24 on the season as he gets his first of the afternoon. North Footscray 6-2-38. Wyndham Vale 1-2-8. 31 and a quarter minutes gone.
1: Kicked two goals in the grand final last year. Threatened to tear that game apart for the Devils. And feels like he's probably not the only X factor this side's got, but he's also a player that's buoyed by Robbie Hudson's belief to play with confidence and play with a little bit of fearlessness, and was able to really kick the cover off that one. Really good set shot, but it was a beautiful pass from Fitax, who's been a real feature in the midfield so far this afternoon in this grand final for North Footscray.
2: Six of the best for the Devils in the opening quarter here. They lead by five goals. They're going to take some catching. Stevens up in ruck, and now he's at the bottom of a pack on the cricket pitch. That wouldn't be very comfortable.
1: I fell over a bit there, and he's quite slow to get up. He's looked quite sore from about 5 minutes into this game.
2: He's in ruck again here against Jacob, and he spikes it forward. And now comes to Morrison, who pokes a kick up inside 50. They'd love a late goal here, the Falcons, just to keep themselves in touch. Stanton couldn't get there in time, though, as the ball dribbled out of play just inside attacking 50 on left half forward. We've gone over 32 minutes in this opening term. Siren can't be far away. Boundary throw in. Right on forward 50, taken out of the ruck by Stanton, who then got his head taken off. And the century quick. Goal That's kicker has odd. Got a wow. free kick, 52 out. He spreads it to the pocket. Oh, almost a mark taken back there. Comes to ground. Now poking a kick forward for the Falcons to no one in particular. I think it was Meadows. And an easy mark in defence for the Devils, who should hang on here. The mark taken by Jacob now in the back pocket.
1: Yes. It's a bit stiff on Stanton, like how quick he had to get rid of that.
0: Jacob's got long down the line. Players fly. No one took the mark. The ball bounces nicely for Ali. Handballs inball to Wood. He runs just next to the centre circles, tumbles the ball inside 50. Tesari, the target, wasn't a great kick. McGaw charges at it hard. He left the footy behind. Papakalajoukas,
1: he's met
0: in a strong tackle by Tesari. And then there's a bit more extra going on. More push and shove. Tesari's been involved in everything this afternoon.
3: Adam Petrides just got some work done on his upper back, but right's come back on.
0: Now we get another ball up. Jacob wins that one down. Siana's can't gain possession. Papakaladoukas goes in hard, lost it. Siana's got it to Crofton. Clearing left foot kick goes down the line. Thompson in front. Well done there by Begage. You got the fist away. Ujic goes in hard. And that could be high.
1: It was very close.
0: And again,
1: Begage
0: are getting involved as well. Begage and Tassari, they're being real pests out there for the Devils. Getting involved in little spats as the siren sounds for quarter time. A 33-minute, 46-second quarter it was here. And it is a 30-point lead to North Footscray. They are 6-2-38. Wyndham Vale, 1-2-8. We're going to take a break. When we come back, we'll review the opening half. 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
0: Quite a time in the Division 2 Grand Final at Yarraville Oval. It is North Footscray 6-2-38, leading Wyndham Vale 1-2-8. Go through the goal cookers, goal kickers, not cookers, the goal kickers. All individuals.
1: You're a cooker, mate.
0: Yeah, all individuals today. Jared Johns, Nick Papakaladoukas, Barnaby Sianos, Lyndon Dunn, Archie Thompson, and Abdi Fidax for North Footscray. Well, for Wyndham Vale, they only got the one, Riley Evans, who we thought may not play, got the opening goal, the only goal for Wyndham Vale this afternoon. Nick, how did you see the opening quarter?
1: Yeah, it was an interesting start. Obviously, conditions, you know, were very much a factor pretty early in the game, and it just sort of rushed the Falcons a lot, and they were having to sort of a lot of hurried kicks out of D50, not able to get any sort of control of the ball, but eventually got some stuff going a little bit through midfield. I think that Morrison and Scarborough started to get a little bit busier sort of through that part of the ground, but credit to North Footscray, they put together a really dominant first quarter, and you know, expected them to with the wind at their back. I think that one of the things that we talked about earlier is if you can get the ball very quickly down to Lyndon Dunn, one out, then good things are going to happen, and that's basically what's happened. He's only got the one goal, but he's just been a real target and a real factor, because even if he's not marking it, quite a lot of times bringing it to ground and causing a stoppage, and arguably, you know, sort of his forward 50 ruck work's been almost more damaging, you know, than what he's been doing score-wise, just bringing other players into the game and being a real headache to ruck against in D50 when it's usually been Damon Stevens going down there. So very sort of, I think explosive start from the Devils, which we expected. They've played, you know, with a real sort of purpose, sort of driving out from half back, and they've also tackled really well. I think their pressure's been excellent to start the game. It's been a hot game, I think, particularly sort of halfway probably through that first term. But yeah, Crofton, Fitzax in particular, Ujic's pressure's been really good. Papagaloudakis has been really strong in that department as well. It's just been really hot from the off, which we expect in a grand final. But that's a really good message sent from the Devils, but particularly as well, they didn't have any players sort of get dominant on the scoreboard. Kick six goals and all individual goal scorers.
2: Whereas on the other side, whenever Wyndham Vale went forward, and wasn't very often in that term, it seemed to be all Stanton. It was all duck, no dinner. If you didn't get it, they didn't really look like scoring.
0: All right, Connor Payne, boundary side, where were you? Who'd you speak to?
7: I was at the North Footscray huddle. Pretty calm and composed huddle, is fair to be said. Really just spoke about the control, really pleased with that. Said first tick, the three more to go, so they clearly got the focus on all four quarters. Loving the intensity was Robbie in that huddle, and just now wants to focus on the pressure forward of the ball, particularly the midfielders, to stop the ball getting behind them. And then just when they are going forward, just go kick mark. Don't blaze away. Just use the wind to your advantage.
0: All right. Both sides, we don't know what the game is really like until both sides have kicked with the breeze. So see if the Wyndham Vale can find a way to goal. Only got the one into it. Well, North Footscray got six with it.
2: Looks like Jordan Mulder's back on the ground for the Falcons too, so that's a good sign for them.
7: And just a quick statistical update. It was 16 to 10 inside 50s in North Footscray's favour. And
0: seemed
7: three
0: like
7: marks to one.
0: Or less or something.
7: North Footscray's favour as well.
1: Thanks, Connor.
0: Thank you, Connor. Right, second quarter, about to get underway. Last few fans making their way off the ground. Here's Cade Lucas on 88.9 Win FM.
2: Wyndham Vale have the breeze in this second term. They're going to make the most of it. They're facing a five-goal margin. Back in the middle, and Stevens missed the tap, and Cianos gathered quickly for the Devils. Sends a swirling ball up inside 50. It was like an inverted torpedo. Now Brody Verano's there. Two Falcons with him in the forward pocket. Pack forms, umpire will ball up. It was a very unusual kick by Barnaby Cianos. I don't think he meant it, but he's put the Devils up inside forward 50 where they've spent much of this game.
1: It's another clearance.
2: They're kicking to the Somerville Road end in this second term. Ball up. Tyler Tassari squeezed out a handball. Only as far as that man against Cianos.
1: Oh, look at it come back.
2: Around the body.
0: Oh,
2: it's coming back.
0: Sure.
2: And Bagaja got there.
0: No,
2: he slapped it away and then out for a throw in Bagaja.
0: Wow.
2: Like a man possessed, like a goalkeeper, he managed to keep that one out, but it's out for a throw-in right up against the point post in the left forward pocket. Somerville Road end, the Devils into the breeze in this term, looking for another fast start.
1: Jeez, that curled back.
0: And then held up, didn't it? That's a strong breeze out there. Done from behind wins it down, but only as far as Scarborough. He got it to Tassari. He clears it. Jacob and Griffiths. Jacobs does the spoiling. Oh, that was taken high against McGaw. Surely, umpire. No.
1: Missed it.
0: It wasn't. Ryle stiff there not to get the free kick. And right in front of us, we're going to have a ball up. Stevens goes early. Both rucks end up missing it. Wood got it to Morrison. He tried to find a way through. Handball into space. More hope in the end. And Wood charges after it. Gathers it. Can he get around the pony?
1: Well.
0: Did well. Then loops a handball. They got runners from behind. Mould was the man. Wood kept running. Loops the second handball out to Capovilla. Goes with a low ball to Tassari. Bounced at his feet. He props up quickly. Handballs to himself. More in hope there. Tracking it there is Ryan. He did really well. Goes in ball to Cianos.
2: Cianos everywhere at the moment. On the backside of the centre square, he sends it long. That ball really holding up in the breeze. Bouncing football. Archie Thompson and Bagaja there. Bagaja steamrolled through an opponent. Couldn't gather the ball, though. His teammate Spall could right in front of us on centre wing. Spall's handball only went as far as Jack Verano, who handballed and paddled it.
1: He's kept going.
2: Hustled it forward. Oh. Now he's in a spot of bother at half forward. He's lost it. Scarborough's there. He dives straight into a tackle.
1: High contact.
2: And got caught high. Free kick to Liam Scarborough.
1: Ujic had him in the sort of guillotine position there.
2: Scarborough on half back. He goes long towards half forward. Jack Tassari the target. Ryan with a good spoil away from him. Griffiths arrives. Can't gather cleanly. Petridis fumbled it forward. Gee, it's hot footy now. Jack Verano in there in all fours. A pack forming once again just between wing and half forward.
1: Not even sure if he ran
2: the Falcons.
1: Not even sure if he ran over there. I think he wanted to scurry it over on hands and knees. He's spending that long on the ground, Jack Verano. It's just that sort of game. It's fierce and it's fast.
0: It's thrown up. Stevens wins the hit out. Still around, a lot of people around this stoppage. Ball ain't cleared yet. Fidax goes in hard. Tsianos is there. He dives in to lay a tackle. McGuire at the bottom of the pack and he's got Fidax sitting on top of him. And now a bit more extra goes on with Scarborough.
1: And Tsianos again. No. Yeah, Tsianos.
0: And the ball up just on the edge of the centre square. Jacob wins it down. McGuire left it behind. There's a whistle for a hold. And it's going the way of the Falcons.
2: Stevens. Tsianos is good.
1: Tsianos down.
0: And McGuire's got the free kick.
2: Tsianos would be nominated for Academy Award, but that diving.
0: Low ball inside 50's a beauty. Hits up his target beautifully.
2: That Hanscom?
1: It is.
0: It is. Hanscom, the inclusion this week. He'll have a shot. 45 out, 45 degree angle, skate park end.
1: And then he get the ball in the hands of Riley McGuire more often. He's a beautiful user of the footy. Seen him in a couple of times where he's been able to hit it up a target inside 50. First Stanton, now Hanscom.
0: 13 on the season for Tyler Hanscom. Massive kick. And get the opening goal. It'll give him some life. He kicks on its way. Looks pretty good. He's got it. Wyndham Vale get their second. They move to 2-2-14, but they trail North Footscray 6-2-38. 24-point margin, four gone second quarter.
1: Yeah, just that heat around the ball and that sort of extra pressure from North Footscray. Sometimes it's a fine line between just enough and too much, and sort of caused the free kick there. And there was a couple given away at the end of the quarter. And it meant that Riley McGuire had the ball in a pretty advantageous position for anyone, but particularly for someone of his foot skills, and just drew Hanscom to the ball perfectly. No one was going to spoil that. And now, the mark was strong, but so was the finish, particularly with the breeze being quite hard to negotiate on that side of the ground. Really important finish there for Hanscom, but an important response for the Falcons.
2: That was exactly what the Falcons needed. First goal of the second term, margin back to four goals. Almost 5 minutes gone. Second quarter, Stevens in ruck, beat Jacob. And now it's gathered by Scarborough. Wrote a couple of tackles, now kicks around the body to half
0: point.
2: Griffiths, he's got it. Nathan Griffiths clung onto it in his breadbasket, and they will line up for two quick goals here. Wyndham Vale to really revive their hopes.
1: Liam Scarborough starting to get a little bit busier in the midfield. The co-captain there. It was okay in the first quarter, but I think particularly really starting to come to the fore after a really good game last week.
2: Almost an identical spot to where Hanscom kicked it, but on the other side of the ground from 48 metres. Left half forward, it's across the face. It'll be a mark up against the point post. It's Jack Tassari. He's almost going to have to be in the skate park here. He's on a very sharp angle. He's going to go around the corner. He's in the right forward pocket. Skate park end. For back-to-back goals for the first time today for the Falcons. And the reigning best on ground in the grand final kicks his first goal in the 2026 grand final. And the third for the Falcons. And they are back in town here at Yarraville Oval. 3-2-20 trailing North Footscray. 6-2-38. Two early goals in the second quarter for the Falcons.
1: And two very important ones. We said that this is it's a hard game to judge until both sides have played with the breeze at their back and the Falcons showing that how advantageous that wind is, and just taking that set shot from Griffiths, floating it to that right pocket. But Jack Tassari read it best. Really strong mark and a really tidy finish. Had four goals last week, Willow, and was the difference up forward. Might be the difference in getting the Falcons back in this game.
0: Very much could be. First time back-to-back goals for the Falcons this afternoon. Rucks go at it. Jacob wins that one. Tsianos can't get possession. Morrison did well. Got it out. Got a little handball out wide to his teammate there, who handballed forward there looking for Stevens. Tsianos with too quick for Stevens, the midfielder. He loops the handball to Petrini's lookouts. Ball came at him hard and bumped him with a fair hip and shoulder. And we'll get a throw in right on centre wing here in front of the grandstand here at Yarraville Oval. Seven gone, second quarter. 6-2-38 North Footscray. Wyndham Vale 3-2-20. 18-point game here on 88.9 Win FM.
2: Jacob and Stevens in the ruck. Right in front of us here. Grandstand side at a packed Yarraville Oval. Stevens with the better of the tap. Burgoyne trying to shark it. McGuire was there. His handball wasn't great though. And now they're on the break. North Footscray's the running Johns to half forward this way and that away. Squeezed a handball forward to Thompson. On the half forward flank, he's got Tyler Tassari with him. A strong tackle. Ball spills out and over the boundary for a throw in just inside attacking 50 for the Devils.
0: That was well done by the Gager. Just put enough doubt, didn't it, in Joe John's decision making?
1: Didn't balk it sort of any sort of moves laterally from John's there. And It's a pretty key part of why that's a stoppage, not a shot on goal.
2: Boundary throw in, left half forward, about 48 out. Dunn just ragdolled Bagaja and then fisted it towards goal. The cavalry's arriving in numbers now. A poke from Eagle with the point post there. That would have been an incredible goal by Spry. It's marked on the last line by Mould. In fact, it went through for a behind.
0: Is it?
2: It's a behind, and it's going to be a kick in here for...
1: Is it?
0: Is it?
2: Bastisi. He goes long. Or was it a mark? Either way, Bastisi kicks towards the broadcast side. The Devils win it back.
0: The kick goes inside 50. John's had it spoiled away from him. That was well defended there by Tyson. And there's no updates on the scoreboard in the van, outside the van, or even with the guru, Andrew Muscat. Don't know what happened there.
2: Must have been a mark then.
0: Or a free kick, I'm sure. But anyway.
1: It's no score.
0: Confusion. Throw in. Dunn gets the fist, belts it towards the boundary. No, he let it bounce, and luckily Scarbar charged out it hard. The skipper clears it. It's a 2-on-1. Hanscom stands under it, but coming across and taking a strong mark. Is that Verano?
2: Jack Verano.
0: Yeah, did really well there. Right on centre wing. Now kicks it to centre half forward. The ball sits up through the hands of a couple of players. Gunasekera has gone, surely, umpire. Free kick. An advantage paid. DeMauro charges away down the outer wing.
2: He puts on the afterburners. DeMauro up the school wing. His kick lets him down, though. It tumbles straight into the path of Rogers for the Devils. Handball now towards Donovan. Gee, this game's gone up a few notches. This is good footy now. As Donovan went short and found Cochran just behind centre wing. Has the big job on stand today, and he's done it pretty well so far. Almost nine and a half played in the second term. Kicked a half forward. Fitak's got up high, not high enough to take the mark. And staying down and marking was Scarborough, who bangs it long and high to half forward.
0: Yeah, he tries to get it towards Stanton. He got to the contest. Well done there by Ryan. Did really well. Good kick there. Finds the skipper, Petrides. Defensive side of the wing goes inboard looking for Crofton.
1: Got numbers in the corridor.
0: At centre half back, Riles, the next option. In front of the grandstand, he's got it. He marks. John's on a short lead. He goes there. Here comes Morrison. Did well. Wrecked that one beautifully. Cam Morrison fists it out of play. Forces the stoppage at right half forward for Wyndham Vale.
1: And just a little bit slow on that kick there from Ryle. Johns have done a really good job to sort of create space on the lead, but an even better job from Morrison defensively there.
0: 10 gone, second quarter, 18-point lead to North Footscray. Wyndham Vale with the only two goals of the quarter. Stevens wins it off the shin of his opponent, Crofton. Then Stevens becomes tackled. Wood charges through. Hasn't got it, surely. Yes. Free kick to Wood. Uchi had him.
1: Pretty easy free kick to pay.
0: Bit of a delay, though.
1: Yeah, very much so. It's happened a bit
2: Jake
1: today.
2: Jake Wood on centre wing. Kick inside 50. Lands on the bounce to Stanton. It bounced away from him. He follows up Stanton on the 50. Tried to give the don't argue. Got a handball away just in the nick of time. Papakalidoukas, his handball was ineffective. Wood there on all fours. Trying to snaffle the football as the pack forms. Stacks on the mill.
0: Oh,
2: and the umpire's calling play on. Tassari somehow reefed it out. Got a handball. Spall is ragdolled.
1: Illegally or legally?
2: And now there will be a ball up just inside attacking 50 here.
1: That's a big tackle from Crofton.
2: Just inside attacking 50 for Wyndham Vale. This is no holds barred football at the moment. Jacob won the tap down, only to the advantage of DeMauro. Got it on the boot, floats it towards goal. Mark right on the last line there for the Devils. It's Cochran. Right up against the point post.
0: Yeah, well done there by Cochran. He's going to come out grandstand side of the ground. That limb blows up a treat there, so it holds it up. Just clears the defensive 50. North Footscray, all they can do is soccer it forward. Oh, Jacob stood on the foot. He almost twisted an ankle. Luckily, the big fella didn't go down. Ball's on the deck. Oh, that could have been high contact, surely, against Tyson. He goes in hard. He goes on with it after. What's the umpire going to pay there?
2: Holding the man.
0: Free kick going to Wyndham Vale.
1: It's a willing contest, I think, is the nice way to put it.
7: Liam Scarborough just getting some work done on his right calf, but we'll be right to come back on.
0: Stacey takes the free kick. He goes with a kick looking for Stanton, overshoots it on the breeze. And Cochran with a clearing kick. It's not great. It allows the Falcons another opportunity. DeMauro's got it. Papakalidoukas got him! Holding the ball! Free kick. North Footscray. Well done, Nick Papakalidoukas.
1: It's a big tackle there, but Falcons just at the moment, they've got the breeze at their back, but they're not taking advantage. They've tried to hit up Stanton a number of times, but similar to last week, can't do it.
2: Papakalidoukas went short inboard to Crofton on half back. He's told to hurry up, and he kicks to the centre of the ground. And now they put it through their hands, and it's the running Donovan on the cricket pitch. He kicks to half forward, finds Petrides, who plays on. This is good from the Devils. Petrides looks for Dunn, just a bit too high for him. Went to ground. Tassari's there. Dunn too. Dunn hits the deck.
0: Yeah, holding man.
2: And it's a free kick, but it's going the way of the Falcons.
0: Yeah, holding man against Dunn.
2: Yeah, Dunn went to ground, but he had hold of his opponent. And it's Tyson who's got it. All risky kick. He looked for Evans. It was a bit high, but Evans stood his ground and marked. Still deep in defensive 50. And he sends it out wide, and now it's Tyson who marks on left half back.
0: Right.
2: Thank you, Willow. Right half back. It's one of them. Oh. Mid stages of the second term. Tyson's kick clears the pack. Now there's a foot race. Papakaladoukas there. Demoro with him. It's a Mediterranean battle, Italy versus Greece, and they see it out of play for a throw-in.
0: Nicely done there, Kay. 13 and a half gone, second quarter.
1: It's not feeling very Mediterranean out there with the overcast conditions and the...
2: It's muggy, though.
1: It is.
0: 18-point lead to North Footscray. Throw-in. I think we'll get a stoppage now. We're going to get a ball up now. Still at right half forward, just outside the 50 for the Falcons. They've turned a 30-point lead to an 30-point deficit into an 18-point deficit. Can they get a third in a row? As DeMoro's buffeted off the football. Scarborough's been tackled strongly by Johns. And close to the centre wing now, we'll get another ball up. All single goal kickers this afternoon.
1: Still DeMoro and Agrotis just off the ball.
0: Is that the Italian battle there?
1: And he's giving away the free kick DeMoro.
0: And Archie Thompson's going to take it. And
1: Agrotis has gone to ground again.
0: Yeah. Still, there's a lot of feeling in this one this afternoon. The kick is poor, and Tassari read it well. That's Tyler. He's going to go to switch. He goes to centre-half back to Wood. He's going to go even wider to Evans. He's going to test out that hamstring because he put it out in the space. Can he keep it in? He can, but the ball and Fitax are there. They've kept it in, though, the Falcons.
1: They have.
2: And it's Meadows who scoots away at the school side. A penetrating ball towards half forward. Hanscom is there. It went over his hands. Donovan gathers. Hanscom follows up with a strong tackle. And I think they've carried each other over the boundary. They have. So it'll be a boundary throw-in. Just inside the 50, left half forward, school side for Wyndham Vale, who've got two goals so far this turn. They'd love a few more, though.
1: Agrotis taken off the ground just to probably told him to calm down a little bit after that clash with DeMoro.
2: Crossed 15 minutes in this absorbing grand final. Thompson in ruck won it down for North Footscray, but it rolls back towards the boundary.
1: Oh, he's hit the fence.
2: Meadows takes it over and then hits the fence.
1: It wasn't much contact from Fitax, but it was just enough to sort of get in there. But Meadows is up, thankfully.
2: Yep. And there'll be another throw in, this time right on the elbow with the 50 in the boundary. Left half forward, school side. Thompson in ruck, took it out up against Tassari.
0: Oh,
2: now burrowing through with Scarborough. He looked to be caught over the shoulder. Did the umpire see it? We did from the other side of the ground. But the umpire didn't see it. It's a ball up instead, still at left half forward.
0: Tassari wins the hit out. A lot of plays around the footy. McGaw goes in hard. Ball spills out. This might be a chance. Ball got it to Morrison. Kick towards goal. Misses. One behind. 3-3-21 Wyndham Vale. North Footscray 6-2-38. 17-point game. But they're doing all the attacking, Wyndham Vale. Can they get back into it?
1: It's all a bit haphazard going inside 50 as well. Despite the fact that you got the breeze at your back, you still need to have a bit of system.
2: Donovan finds Ryan at half back from the kick in. Ryan on left half back in front of the skate park, in front of the trees, which are swaying in a strong breeze here at Yarraville Oval. Ryan kicks into it as he goes up the grandstand side. Tsianos! Oh, he's a jack in the box. That was a great mark. He had Bagasia all over him like a rash, but he hung on. And now he plays on Tsianos. And he chips towards half forward. Two Devils spoil each other. One of them was Brody Verano.
1: And the Matt Serafin.
2: Teammate there, Serafin, who's barely had a touch today.
1: He just came on the ground and thought, you know, what my luck just to pluck that one and get a touch. But, you know, as you said, Kate, he's been pretty well held by Ryan Tyson so far.
2: Steady put it out for a throw in between wing and half forward right in front of our van.
0: Stevens reaches over top, wins the hit out. There's a quick kick there by Ryle. Scarborough gets it, handballs forward. Ryle sees it out of play right in front of the caravan here at Yarraville Oval. 17 and a half gone. Second quarter, North Footscray 6-2-38. Wyndham Vale 3-3-21. Andrew Wilson, Kate Lucas, Nick Boylan. Connor Payne with you this afternoon here at Yarraville Oval as the umpire whips it back in. Thompson wins the hit out. Tries to lay it at his feet, but Gager goes on it with it again. with Sianos, and goes back again. But Scarborough gets the clearing kick, long ball inside 50.
1: Stanton
0: drops the mark. Handball's inboard in hope there. Trying to track it. There's Cooney, tapped it to himself. The ball's near the top of the goal square, but the cavalry arrive for

0: Spry. Deep in defensive 50, approaching time on in this second term. They'd be pretty happy to have only conceded two goals with going into the breeze. Ooh. The Devils, that's a risky kick out of defence, though. Petridis is there.
1: So too
0: to Moro, and they see it out of play for a throw-in just outside attacking 50 for Wyndham Vale. Skate Park in. And now there's a reverse.
1: A silly free kick.
0: And Begazer has been a real pest out there this afternoon, but he pushed his luck a bit too far there, and that could be a costly reversal. And now Begazer hits the deck, but the umpire had his back turned.
1: It's all very... It's feeling like it's about to blow up a
2: little bit.
1: Wasn't
2: a lot in it, but it was completely unnecessary.
1: And he's just kept going. Begazer continues to hunt contact around the ball.
0: Jujic goes by hand to Papakalidoukas, centre wing. He chips to right in front of the van where Petridis has taken the mark. Petridis now back whence it came to Papakalidoukas. Almost time on in the second term. As Papakalidoukas looks for Jujic, who was spoiled, but he was caught high by Scarborough. And now the ball isn't delivered back to Jujic, who I don't think was doing much to try and retrieve it.
2: No.
0: He doesn't get the 50, though, but he goes inside the 50 with the kick. Up to the half-forward flank from the side. Verano couldn't mark. Ball hits the deck. John's trying to barge his way through, but he's caught holding the ball. And the Falcons' defence holds up. And it's Tyson with the free kick in the back pocket.
1: He's been good today. And 50.
2: That'll be the encroachment, I think. It's always hard to guess what those 50s are for at times, but... Ryan Tyson gets marched to the centre.
1: Yeah, the runner went to go and have a chat with Jared Johns, and Johns told him to go away.
2: He handballs to Pastisi, goes very, very short to Jack Tassari. He wheels around on his left boot, kicks long, high ball inside 50. Can they get a mark? There's a fly at the back, no mark taken. Crunned by Scarborough, and he kicks the goal with Skipper. Huge goal for the Falcons. That's three in a row. They move to 4-3-27, North Footscray 6-2-38. 11-point game, that goal came out of nowhere, Nick.
1: It really did, because I think we're all really focused on everything that was happening off the ball, as most of the fans were on the sideline. The crowd's really sort of getting into that sort of side of the game, but the Falcons were happy to go along with it. Tassari kicked it long to a really dangerous position, and when sort of the wind takes it, you basically just need to make sure that you're on the outside of the pack, ready to sort of scoop up the ball and take advantage. And Liam Scarborough has kicked a couple of really good goals in the last few weeks from similar positions, and he's a classy finisher. 20 goals from your midfield at co-captain. It's a handy thing for the Falcons to have in their back pocket.
0: They're looming closer in the rearvision mirror now. The Falcons' margin just 11, and they're coming forward again from the restart. DeMoro is there. He's driven into the turf.
1: In the back.
0: High. And the umpire's paid a free kick. In fact, it's McGaw, not DeMoro. Either way, it's free kick to the Falcons. Inside 50, Stanton, the target. Can't mark. Gather to ground level. Snap around the body. Oh, we've seen him kick those. But in this case, he's put it out on the full.
1: There's more going off the ball with Stanton as well. I think in Crofton too. So
0: free kick to the Devils, deep in the back pocket. We've gone 22 in the second term. They're under the cosh now, probably for the first time today, the Devils.
2: I think it's Crofton. Oh, sorry, Cochran there with the free kick. Clears it. Stevens at the back. Oh, almost took the mark.
1: Should have.
2: Seraphin came in hard, couldn't take the footy. Wood got the footy. Got it to DeMoro. He kicks a high ball inside 50. Good luck marking that. But they have. Scarborough's taken it. The littlest bloke on the ground takes a contested mark. And they'll shoot from 25 out on a 45-degree angle.
1: Just was able to get his body in the right spot. And Donovan almost pushed him into the marking of that football as well. So Liam will say thanks very much for the little boost, Mitch. But Scarborough for two goals in a minute.
2: And become the leading goal scorer on the game. Scarborough kicks. And he goals. 5-point game in the Division 2 Grand Final. Wyndham Vale 5-3-33. North Footscray 6-2-38. We played 23 minutes of the second quarter. Scarborough with two.
1: Yes, indeed, Willow. And they're just starting to get on top around the ball. Scarborough is doing a lot of work in the midfield, but he's done a really good job as well when he gets forward. He surges really well from midfield to give his side a few more options to kick to, and not exactly who you'd probably think to go to when with a long sort of swirling ball inside 50, but Liam's that good. There's a reason he's kicked 20 goals on the year in the midfield, and he kicks two in a minute to completely change this game around.
2: Devils scoreless this quarter.
0: A 5-goal margin has become just a 5-point margin, and we've still got a bit to go in this second term. Could they hit the front here, the Falcons? They win the tap through Stevens. Now the running cover. He's gang tackled by about three Devils, and it's holding the ball.
1: From Ryle, that was brilliant.

0: Brilliant. Ryle with a desperate tackle.
1: Seattle's
0: and he gets the free
1: it.
0: Kick at centre-half back for the Devils, who need a score. They haven't had one since the first term. Kick out towards centre wing. Papakaladoukas backtracks to get the bouncing ball. There's two Falcons with him. He just keeps it in. Papakaladoukas. Then Johns arrives to palm it over the chalk for a throw in centre wing grandstand side. We've crossed 24 minutes in this second term. Don't touch that dial. This is a brilliant grand final unfolding here at 88.9 Win FM.
1: 4-1 quarter in favour of the Falcons, kicking with the breeze. Stevens and Jacob Stevens worked his way to the front, won it out. DeMauro can't gather it. Sianos has got the footy. He's pressured immediately. And we'll get another throw in.
2: Feels like Stevens starting to get on top a little bit more as well. A bit more continuing off the ball again.
1: I think that's going to be the story of the day, Nick.
2: It really is.
1: Yeah, there's been a lot happening. Thrown in, Jacob and Stevens again. Stevens grabs it out of the ruck, handballs forward, puts in the space. No one can run onto it, though. It's Verano who comes out from centre-half back, gathers it, and he just quickly pumps a kick forward. Jucic got a shocking bounce. So did Johns. Pastisi allowed in.
2: Did
1: here
2: well,
1: comes
2: Johns.
1: Did really well, picked up the footy, dispossessed, holding the ball up on short. Then Jucic with a strong tackle on his opponent.
2: I think that's just called a tackle for him. Mould. He only tackles one way.
1: And Mould wore that one.
0: Mould's already been hurt in this game, and he's managed to pick himself up here. He's going to be sore tomorrow. Ball up at centre-half forward for the Roosters, who need a goal. Dunn just tried to hack it kung fu style out of the ball up. Spills back to the centre of the ground. Griffiths left it behind. His teammate Evans didn't, though. His handball wasn't great. It only went as far as Rogers. His kick hit the backside of an opponent. Ricocheted into the path of Donovan.
2: It'll
0: now
2: work.
0: To Ryle. Here they come, North Footscray. Inside 50. Archie Thompson sets himself. Can't mark. Oh. Ball spills to the back. Jucic is there. Handballed out of Johns. Goal unguarded. Should put it through. Does. And boy, did they need that, North Footscray. That's their first score of the second term to distend the Wyndham Vale Tide. And the margin back to 11 points. North Footscray 7-2-44, Wyndham Vale 5-3-33. Johns joins Liam Scarborough as the only multiple goal scorer on the ground.
2: Good outside run there from Kieran Ryle to drive that ball inside 50 to a dangerous spot. And felt like Bagasia had done enough to sort of clear the danger zone. But a lot of the Falcons defenders were left flat-footed, and it was the Devils that really got on the move there in forward 50. And Jared Johns, so dangerous when the ball hits the deck, combined well with Jucic to make sure that he had a really easy shot on goal, got as close as he could, snapped that one through, and a bit of momentum comes back.
1: Yeah, first score in about 27 minutes of gameplay, that for the Devils, as Jacob gets the clearance. There's that man Johns, the goal scorer. He falls over. So did his opponent DeMauro, did well there. Handball back to Tyson. The ball sits. He had to wait for it. He was under the pressure when he got it. His handball is no good. Picked up by Jucic. Goes back to Gunasekara. Centering ball to centre. Half forward. Ball clears a couple of players there. Rogers gets it. Ryle is the footy. And he accidentally kicked it the wrong way. Stevens tried to kick it forward, but only as far as Peterson for the Devils. He kicks out wide. Dunn's the target there. He's in a foot race there. He taps it forward, hoping to get it to Verano. If it stays in, they might be all right. It doesn't. It goes out of bounds at right half forward in front of the school there on the outer wing.
2: They missed a trick going inside 50 there with that ball just coming off the side of the boot. Lyndon Dunn was in an acre of space, would have had a set shot from about 30 metres out.
0: It's about as far up the ground I've seen Lyndon Dunn come since he's been in the WFNL. Rarely leaves the goal square. He's doing the ruck work outside the 50 here, though, from the throw-in, and he helped it towards Petrides. Inside 50.
1: Oh, no.
0: Looking for two in a row, the Roosters. His kick is awry. Seraphin's there. Gathers just inside the 50. Trying
1: gone.
0: To sell the dummy to Tyson. Tyson said, no, you don't. Wrapped
2: That's
0: him up.
2: Brilliant.
0: Over the ball.
2: What a tackle.
0: Matthew Seraphin. He has had a dirty day so far.
2: He's had it.
0: And that summed it up.
2: And Tyson's had his measure, Cade.
0: Tyson with the free kick, and then he collects Seraphin on the way through, and Seraphin's down. Umpire lets it go. Ball back in centre wing, near side, near the commentary van. Papakaladoukas got it by hand to Gunasekara. He can't gather cleanly. Went back to Papakaladoukas, who has a run, has a bounce.
2: Ooh,
0: now kicks to the centre of the ground.
2: Sorry.
0: He got collected after he kicked, and the whistle is blown.
2: Against Jack Tassari there, and Papakaladoukas is still down on the ground.
0: This is roughhouse football.
2: It really is.
0: And you've got to feel for the umpires a bit. It's not an easy game to keep control of. It is threatening to boil over.
2: Yeah,
0: constantly.
2: If anything happens at close to halftime, look out.
0: Ryle with the free kick at halfback. He goes short and finds Ryan. Almost 29 gone. Halftime can't be far away. Ryan spreads it further across half back to Papakaladoukas in front of the grandstand.
1: Goes inboard, finds Donovan at centre half back. Nearly 29 minutes gone now, second quarter. Short ball, Gunasekara marks it on centre wing. 11 point lead to the Devils.
2: Yeah, probably playing a bit of tempo football to close this quarter out, Willow.
1: Yeah, he goes straight down the corridor, tries to get the centre half forward, ball holds up on the... Oh, big fly there, Ryan. Was one of them. Looked dispossessed, ball ends up in the hands of Ryle. He clicks it out wide, bouncing ball goes into space, getting there is Spry, can he pick it up? He's under pressure. Evans was pressured there, well done there by Tassari. Got back to help out his teammate there, Evans.
2: Wasn't a good handball there, Evans,
1: yeah,
2: though.
1: Yeah, put the pressure on Evans. And the ball is high free kick. Evans will get it, left half back.
0: Riley Evans, right where the 50 meets the boundary. Pokes a kick up the school wing. Not a great kick, but that ends a great half of football. We've got everything we wanted and more here at Yarraville Oval between these two great rivals, North Footscray and Wyndham Vale. And unsurprisingly, there's a bit going on after the siren. That has been a theme all through this game. It's been a bit like a rolling brawl at times.
2: It was a bit of a shove on Griffiths just to sort of finish things off, and you could tell they were pretty keen to sort of keep things going. But the umpire stepped in really quickly there to try to separate the two sides, and Wyndham Vale are going to head over to their bench and talk to Daniel Smith, and the Devils are going to leave with a slim lead cut.
0: Yes, amid all the ill will and the big hits, there has been some great football, and North Footscray had the breeze in the opening term, made the most of it. They kicked 6-2-38 to 1-2-8 in the opening term to lead by 5 goals, but then when Wyndham Vale had the breeze in the second term, they made the most of it to get right back into the game. They kicked the first 4 goals of the second term before North Footscray got one late goal to leave it at 11 points, the margin, at the main change. 7-2-44 North Footscray, leading Wyndham Vale 5-3-33. The goal scorers, quickly before we go and get an ice cream off Mr. Whippy, 2 for Jared Johns, and then singles to Papakaladoukas, Sianos, Dunn, Thompson and Fitax for the Devils, whilst for the Falcons, 2 to Liam Scarborough in quick succession, singles to Jack Tassari, Riley Evans and Tyler Hanscom. It's all to play for in the second half. A spot in Division 1 and a premiership up for grabs. Who will it be, the Devils or the Falcons? We'll find out who it will be when we come back on 88.9 Win FM.
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1: Half time in the Division 2 Grand Final at Yarraville Oval, and it is an 11-point lead to North Footscray, 7-2, 44 to Wyndhamvale, 5-3, 33. Goal kickers for the Devils. Jared Johns with two, then singles to Nick Papakaladoukas, Barney Sianos, Lyndon Dunn, Archie Thompson, Abdi Fidax. While for Wyndhamvale, you got two to Liam Scarborough, and then singles to Jack Tassari, Riley Evans and Tyler Hanscombe. Looked at times, Nick, the game was just going to explode at times. There was some There's a lot of little, not real spot fires, but just little niggly things that was going on in the afternoon. But a good second quarter to Wyndhamvale, kicking four goals to one to turn a 30-point deficit into an 11-point deficit at halftime. Can they respond now in the third quarter?
2: Yeah, well,
1: into the breeze.
2: Yeah, sort of the back end of that second term, it really felt like it shifted, because it was, you know, they were able to get stuff going inside 50, but not with any sort of great cohesion. And, you know, Stanton still probably hasn't been favoured by a lot of the delivery going in there, but they've just started to get a little bit more direct, I think, and take advantage of some of those conditions at their back. But as you mentioned, Willow, it was certainly threatening to explode at a lot of stages. I think Demora and Agrotis got into it a lot sort of that quarter. Ujic and Petrides, Bagaja, Sianos, and they're all
1: Tyson.
2: Tyson. It all started. Yeah,
8: I mean, Scarborough.
2: You go through both lists, I think, at the moment, Connor and Willow. I think you'd be hard pressed to find someone who didn't get it into something at least a little bit physical during that term. So, but you know, that comes off the back of a lot of really great pressure from both sides. The fact that, you know, it's been a hard tackling game. It's been contested. It's been hot. It's been probably what you expect, you know, when there's a premiership on the line and promotion to Division One as well. So, I think that, you know, Liam, the one that Connor mentioned, you know, kicked a couple of really important goals, Liam Scarborough, and started
1: contested
2: to get
1: contested mark inside 50, high up and under. Who would have thought?
2: Particularly given his vertical challenges, I think that a high ball inside 50 to Liam Scarborough is probably not what Daniel Smith has got as the A-plus play going inside 50, but they'll take it. Damon Stevens started to get on top in the midfield as well with his ruck contest work, as we saw last week. It really shifted the game around. I thought their mids really started to get to work in the middle of the ground, and North Footscray started to fade out of the game. But credit to them, I think that they've played the conditions a lot better in terms of going the other way. I think that instead of sort of trying to, you know, kick mark and sort of work their way out, I think a lot of the time they've been able to actually run things out and almost like run through the wind to get themselves into some advantageous positions going forward. I think particularly that John's goal late was a really important one, just to pull things back a little bit and to make that margin a little bit different and make sure that they've still got the lead heading into the second half. But whether Wyndhamvale can sort of have that same kind of contested battle and that same kind of clearance advantage when the breeze is, you know, in their face, we're going to have to see, because they can't really afford to sort of let the lead get too far out. That's always the thing with like the wind, is like you kind of expect to kick some goals when the breeze, you know,
1: it doesn't do it for you.
2: But exactly,
1: it does help,
2: right.
1: But it don't do it.
2: No, it doesn't put the ball through the sticks. You still got to get it there. And still feels like that, you know, Riley McGaugh, someone who they need to get the ball in their hands of a little bit more, because I think his delivery inside 50 has pretty much led to, you know, two set shots every time that he's had a kick going inside 50. So if they're able to get the ball in his hands more, maybe, you know, Stanton can get involved a little bit more. And I feel like that's going to be a real big difference if Wyndhamvale not to sort of get back in the game, but try to take control of the game too.
1: Connor, you're out near the huddles. Ears into both coaches and both benches to hear what they were saying. How were they reacting to especially some of the incidents that happened out?
8: I was at the Wyndhamvale bench in the second quarter. Daniel Smith, he wasn't too bad. A couple of times free kicks that weren't called, he was a bit upset about it, but he wasn't vocal about it, which I think is sort of a reflection of him as a coach.
2: He's pretty calm customer.
8: Yeah, he doesn't get too high or too low as base for himself, but also for the team to keep them in an even keel. Definitely a lot of feeling from that bench and from the fans as well. People getting stuck into Lyndon Dunn.
1: It's just natural, you play at a high level.
8: Yeah, of course. Yeah. But yeah, as Nick and you guys said during the call, it's just a lot of high tackles, near free kicks that were called, weren't called, sort of going both ways. So obviously there's always going to be feeling in a grand final, but I'm hoping that in the second half it's a bit more of a focus on football, because at times, particularly in the middle of the ground, it felt like there was more wrestling than football going on. And which I understand, you're trying to put off your opponent, but both sides are good enough on their own. They don't need to sort of resort to that. Yeah. Just let the footy do the talking.
1: As we said, quarter time, we don't know how the game's going to play until both sides have played with the breeze. Both sides have played into the breeze. Both only manage a goal apiece to into it. So it's very tough conditions out there for both sides. So that's going to be what's the three-quarter time margin going to be for Wyndham Vale? If they're going to come home with the breeze, that's going to be an interesting question that we'll find out.
2: Feels like
1: in about
2: yeah,
1: half an hour or so.
2: Anything over 4 or 5 goals might be a little bit too much, but we'll see how things go.
1: But then there's the game goes on. Warm temperatures, tired bodies. How much will it open? Can
8: you speak on that warm temperature? In the first quarter, I noticed North Footscray, they had a bucket full of water and I believe ice with a towel on it, and multiple players would come off, grab that towel, wipe the back of their necks with it just to cool down. So it's clearly playing a factor. I didn't see too much from Wyndham Vale in the second quarter, but yeah, the heat is playing a factor. More so early on, I think it's cooled down a little bit since then.
1: It does feel like a breeze has come through the venue, which is good for us
8: a little
1: bit.
8: I noticed on the far side of the ground, that it was a bit cooler. So hopefully that holds off, in the second half.
1: Well, Weatherman Cage has showed me 22 degrees, but I think the breeze is certainly dropping temperatures a little bit, so it feels like it'll be a little bit lower. And we'll use this opportunity to take a break, and when we come back, we'll have the second half. It is an 11-point lead to North Footscray over Wyndham Vale in the Division 2 Grand Final. 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
1: Half time in the Division 2 Grand Final, 11 point lead to North Footscray, 7-2-44 to 5-3-33. The umpires are out on the ground. Windenvale are out on the ground. They're making their way to their positions. North Footscray yet to be seen. So
17: yeah,
1: Robbie Hudson having a good old chat to them.
17: And there's a lot of people still out on the ground. A lot of people having kick to kick. It's a terrific turnout here today at Yarraville Oval.
1: 15-minute half-time breaks here. We're at the 14-minute mark. Will the umpires enforce the law and just tell North, just get in position? We're already
17: blow the whistle. Here they come.
1: Brought out by Adam Petridis, the skipper. They're 60 minutes or so away from the premiership. Or will Windenvale find a way back, trailing by 11 points? Nick, you said just before we went to the break, you reckon five goals lead at quarter time will probably be enough if North Footscray can get there.
2: No. I think probably five goals is probably like, maybe six is probably what I think like the just Devils need to put on just to really put a heap of pressure on. I think that both sides can kick that many goals in a quarter, but it just looks like it's harder for the Falcons, I think, at the moment to generate scores. They were better in that quarter, but I need to, if they can sort of pinch like a one or a two goals this quarter, I think that's going to be really important, really similar to the Johns goal, just to get a little bit of pressure back their way, I think is really key. But it feels like, if there's anything over sort of, probably a 5 to 6 goals, it's going to be very hard for the Falcons to ping back. But, you know, it's when the ball's going to be coming in that quickly defensively for the Falcons, that they need to make sure that their mids are really defending really well up the ground, because, you know, if they're not putting a lot of pressure on those kicks, Dunn's going to have another really big quarter.
17: Does seem like the breeze has dropped off a little bit.
1: Yeah, I was just going to ask Connor about that. The flag's on the outer side. I've perked up a little bit now. Connor?
8: Yeah, definitely on ground. It feels a lot calmer than it was in the second quarter.
1: All right, so that could be advantageous to the Falcons.
2: Yeah.
1: We'll find out very, very shortly. Third quarter about to get underway. North Footscray leading by 11 points. And with all the action, it's going to be Cade Lucas on 88.9 Win FM.
17: It's Jacob and Stevens in ruck. It's an 11-point advantage in favour of North Footscray. They kick 6 goals with the breeze in the opening term. What can they do with a lesser breeze in the third? Stevens won the tap for the Falcons. Scarborough trying to shark it on the cricket pitch, so to his teammate Wood. But he's tackled, nothing doing, and we'll have another ball up. Jacob had the better of the tap this time. Bouncing football picked up now by Petridis on the backside of the centre square. Spoons a kick up in the air, and camped underneath it and marking is Gunasekera. Centre wing, broadcast side. Dunn wants it deep. Gunasekera might struggle to get it there in time. He goes long into the forward pocket.
1: Ah, Serafin.
17: And a mark's taken, and Matthew Serafin has been a passenger today. Can make an impact now. He's taken the mark, and he will line up for his first.
2: He's pretty quiet in the grand final last year as well, Serafin, but able to work his way pretty well against Tyson in that one. Tyson's had the better of him, but if Serafin can get on the score sheet, that can be erased.
8: Sean Jucic is getting some work done on his left calf.
17: He's still got some work to do, Serafin. He's near the elbow at the 50 in the boundary at the skate park end. Right half forward, just inside the 50 for 79 for the year. To thread the eye of a needle. That is straight as a die. He might have been quiet, but he's making some noise now, Matt Serafin. And North get their first goal since the first quarter. No, their second goal since the first quarter. First of the second half. 8-2-50 to Windenvale 5-3-33.
2: Seventh individual goal kicker for the Devils as well. And it's, you know, that man Serafin, we said, had a really quiet first half. And Tyson has done a really good job sort of holding him and making sure that the ball hasn't gone his way too much. And when it has, he hasn't had much impact. But that's really strong work from him in the contest there. Judged it really well in flight. And it's a terrific finish as well to start off the Devils in this third quarter.
1: 17-point margin. We're back in the middle. Stevens just belts it, tries to get as far forward as he can. Ball just bouncing around. Papa Kaladuka's charged at it hard, did really well. Handball hoping for himself. He goes back and picks it up. Well done there, Papa Kaladuka. He bursts away, has a bounce. The kick's not great, but it worked out perfectly. as Jared Johnson's in the right place at the right time. He handballs back to Cianos. He goes long and low inside 50. Ball bounces at the feet of Verano. Couldn't pick it up. And now Ali gets the footy. Handballs out wide to Morrison. He has time to have it bounce and go short. And gets it to right half back. It might be Capovillo out there. Comes back inboard looking for Scarborough at left half. Right half back still.
17: Scarborough. Two goals in the second term. Into the breeze in the third. School side, he prods a kick. It's a poor one. And it's straight into the path of Ryan, who said thanks very much and took the mark on centre wing, right in front of the Wyndham Vale bench. Ryan leans back and goes long towards half forward, all upwards. Bagasia couldn't pull down the mark, though, and the Devils might be a chance here. They tumble a kick inside 50. Dunn slapped it on, but only slapped it out of play for a throw-in right up against the point post at the skate park end. We've played just 3 minutes in the third quarter. The Devils have got the first goal of the second half. They'd love a second one here. They lead by 17. Boundary throw in. Dunn in ruck. Oh, he tried to kick it straight out of the ruck like a volley. Didn't quite come off. Ball still in dispute out in the forward pocket. Cianos is there.
2: Big tackle ball on Scarborough.
17: Ball ricochets out of play a few metres further away from the Devils' goal. And there will be a boundary throw in about 40 metres out on left half forward.
1: Nearly 4 minutes gone of this third quarter. Dunn and Stevens hold each other. Umpire says play on to Sari. Did well there, Tyler. Got out of trouble. Clears it. Goes out to the school wing looking for his brother, Jack. He had it fisted away by Ryan. And we'll get a throw in. Still at left half forward for North Footscray.
2: It's been pretty quiet today, Jack Tassari. Yeah, had the one goal, but hasn't been as active, probably sort of getting up the ground and getting his hands on the football as much as he was against the other Footscray side last week.
1: Throw in front of a Ziggy Cador over there, standing on the back of the van. Scarborough, he gets the footy. Jacob gets in, and we'll get a ball up now.
2: Just needing some of those forwards to get active, get moving.
1: Thrown up again, it's going to be Jacob. Stevens will give a nil or draw. Cianos has taken the ground in the tackle. And we'll get another ball up, same spot.
17: Still out in front of the van there, where one of these two teams will be standing on the back in front of the advertising hoarding, holding the cup in about an hour or so's time. Nothing doing from the ball up, and the umpire will do it again. Between wing and half forward for North Footscray. School side of the ground. One down by Jacob to Brody Verano. Kick up inside 50. Ricochets back the Falcons' way towards Ali. Handball put his teammate there under the pump. I think it was Meadows. He went to ground. The Devils arrive in numbers. Now they're in supporters. Tyler Tassari, the veteran. Handball forward. And it's gone out of play for another throw-in.
2: Yeah, just couldn't thread the needle there. It's pretty much tight roped in, but good pressure again from the Devils, just not letting the Falcons run it out of D50.
17: This one's right in front of Ziggy Cador and his mates from Newport. They've got the best seat in the house.
1: Jack Papakala, Jack is the skipper of Newport with his arm around Naif Ahmad. Look,
17: don't get too excited, Willow.
1: Oh, it'll be good if you got Naif back.
17: From the ball up, still a scramble for it at ground level between wing and half forward. They're like seagulls over a chip at the beach at the moment.
2: And they've been getting video game numbers this season, so it'd be good to see him back in the league.
17: Another ball up, a stalemate at the moment. Dunn slapped it forward, but it ricochets back towards him. Now Dunn, out of the congestion, says, I've had enough of this, and bangs it up inside 50. Archie Thompson couldn't mark. Petridis arrives, but he's buffeted over the boundary. The ball goes with him. Another throw in. Inside attacking 50, left forward pocket for North Footscray.
2: No surprise, but Gajan went flying in there with a bit of physicality.
1: He's been doing that all afternoon.
2: Did a lot last week too.
1: Another throw in. Dunnan grabs it out of the ruck, tries to get around his right boot. He can't. Everyone just sort of stops. Umpire calls play on. Bagasia under the handball. Was hot for him. Allowed Johns into pressure. Johns does it. He was taken high in the tackle. I think he was. Free kick against Tarkin Bagasia.
2: Just a bit too overzealous there. And Dunnan pretty good work to sort of corral him and force Johns to sort of take a bit more of a lateral step, but yeah, just the tackle was a bit too high.
1: It was a hot handball that put Bagasia under the pump, and now Jared Johns takes full advantage of it, and he's going to have a shot from 25 out directly in front, and this will be number 3 if he can split the middle. Jared Johns, 41 goals on the season, 2 this afternoon for leading goal kicker in the grand final. Sprays that one badly. Just sneaks in for a behind. It's North Footscray, 8-3-51. Wyndham Vale, 5-3-33. 18-point game, 7.5 gone third quarter.
17: Bastisi gets the ball back from a kid over there in the skate park. And he will do the kick-in duties for the Falcons.
2: Tricky job to do with the breeze, even if it's dropped off.
17: He runs his full measure, now spears a ball to half-back. Nice. It's a lovely kick, and it's straight into the breadbasket of Griffiths, who's marked on right half-back. School side, that's not a great kick. It's straight into the path of Petrides, who intercepts, and he'll put North back inside forward 50, and he finds Dunn, who spilt the mark. Oh, he had it for all money, Lyndon Dunn, but he put it down, but the umpires found a free kick.
2: It was a throw, Cade.
1: Jeez, was it?
17: Well,
1: no, it is, but was it?
17: File that one under Tiki Touchwood.
2: Yeah, I don't know about that one.
17: Lyndon Dunn dropped a soda of a mark, but
2: got saved.
17: He's been saved with a fairly dubious throwing call, and now he can try and make the most of this good fortune by kicking a long goal. He's still got a bit to do. He's does the Matthew Lloyd and puts the grass in the air, spits in his hands, rubs them together, twirls the ball. He's got the traditional goal kickers prep, and here he comes. Left half forward, he'll have to kick it more than 50. He's got one today. This for number two. His first of the second half.
2: Jeez.
17: Oh, never in doubt, Lyndon Dunn. And that'll sting Wyndham Vale. It was a dubious free kick, but Lyndon Dunn knew he'd been given some good fortune, and boy did he profit from it.
2: That's a huge finish from a player of his caliber. He's always been a nice kicker of the football, Lyndon Dunn, and he struck that absolutely perfectly. Obviously a little bit of breeze at the back, and yeah, as you said, Kate, a little bit of a dubious free kick after he spilt what he should have been a pretty regulation sort of chest mark in the end. But a really important start here for North Footscray. 2 goals in the opening 9 minutes of this quarter, and the Falcons just can't let them get away.
1: Yeah, it's the last three of the game as well, as Jacob wins the hit out. Tried to sock it off the ground. Burgoyne, quick kick. Worked out well. Now the Falcons go forward.
2: Oh, that's nice.
1: And it's Hanscombe on the lead. He marks in front of his eyes. He'll have a shot from 40 directly in front. No, moves it on quickly. And he finds Cooney.
2: It's been quiet, Noah Cooney.
1: Same distance, slightly worse angle. This shot for Noah. It's a big kick, though, for the Falcons to bring it back to 18 points. We've played 10 minutes now of this third quarter. Only 4 goals for the season. Noah, not a known goal kicker. He comes in, he's a left footer. That looks beautiful off the boot. And he puts it through. He's pumped. His Falcon teammates are pumped. And that's a huge goal in the context of the game. The Falcons move to 6-3-39. North Footscray, 9-3-57. 10.5 played third quarter.
2: It's good work out of the midfield there from Jordan Moles. Just to be able to absorb a bit of contact, run through, and then completely lace out. And then good decision to find Cooney a little bit closer to goal. And he's had some good games against North Footscray before. Played quite well in the grand final last year too, but hasn't kicked a heap of goals, sort of playing in that high half forward position. But that was a beautiful finish, an important one for Wyndham Vale, just to keep the Devils just a little bit closer.
17: They're very much still in striking distance, Wyndham Vale, knowing they'll have the breeze in the last quarter. Margin is 18 points, 57-39. Cade Lucas, Andrew Wilson, Nick Boylan, Connor Payne with you on 88.9 Win FM, 91.3 at the ground. And on Local Footy Hub, grand final in the balance. Thompson won the tap, but straight down the throat of Morrison, who bursts away from the congestion, has a bounce, now finds DeMauro, prods it inside 50, Stanton over his head, ball hits the deck, the Falcons looking for 2 in a row. DeMauro kept running, he followed up, but he's gang-tackled by a heap of Devils, and there's a ball up,
2: there's a
17: North Footscray player in trouble behind play.
2: He's got... in that contest with Stanton, might have even been potentially a little bit of friendly fire, and Stanton sort of combining.
8: Yeah, it was, Nick.
17: Can't quite work out who it is. He's got pink boots, and he's still flat in his back and not in a good way.
2: Petrides?
17: No. I think it might be Petrides or Lachlan Peterson, maybe. It's one of those two.
8: No, it's not Petrides.
2: No, it's Peterson, I think.
8: It is
2: right.
8: Peterson.
17: Yep. And he's up on his feet. I think he wants to. He's right to go,
1: off
17: but
1: that.
17: The physio's saying, no, you're not. You're coming off.
1: Sometimes players can be too brave. Just come off, have a rest for a sec.
2: Yep.
1: Kunisaka on.
17: So now there's a ball up in the middle of the forward 50 for the Falcons. Taken out by Tassari. Got boot to ball, but it was always going wide. First behind for Wyndham Vale of this third quarter. There's 6-4-40, 17 points in arrears of North Footscray, 9-3-57. Approaching 13 minutes in this third quarter. Donovan with the kick in, runs his full measure, kicks out towards Gunasekera, takes a strong mark on the school side.
1: It's Sianos who drives it on the centre half forward through the hands of a Falcon.
2: Sprite
1: was Tassari. Tyler tracks it, can't pick the footy up. Falcons come in numbers. Burgoyne receives the handball, finds Evans. Umpire said not far enough, and Papakaladoukas has got him, and the umpire says I'll ball it up.
2: Big tackle again from Papakaladoukas. He's had a lot of those moments that have drawn a pretty good applause from the crowd. He's got a good fan base here.
1: Thompson and Stevens. Stevens wins it. McGaw tapped it to Evans, loops it out in the space, hoping Spore would run under it, but Scarborough comes and saves the day. The skipper does well on his left boot, goes inboard. Ball clears the pack, allows Tassari an opportunity. Will it sit? It does. Has he got the pace to get away? He does. Kicks inside 50. It's too wide there for Stanton. The Stanton and Cochrane in a one-on-one. Stanton tracks it. It goes outside the 50. Stanton's there. Gunasekera has got him. Is it holding the man? The umpire says play on. Gunasekera against the 40. Stanton gets him, tackles him, brings in the ground. Ball up.
2: Good contest between the two players, and Stanton did pretty well to not give away a free kick. Could have understood if he might have got one there on that occasion, but kept going back in. Good to see from the key forward.
17: Ball up on the 50, right half forward. Crashing through was Ryan, but he was tackled. Bit like the irresistible force and the immovable object there.
1: Oh, Andre.
17: And at the end, the umpire will ball up. Still about 55 out from Wyndham Vale's goal, right half forward. Thompson won it down for North Footscray. Lots of crashing and bashing. The umpire letting it go. The ball spills out towards centre wing. Ryle was there, went over the top of it. And now Woods for Wyndham Vale. Kicks up inside the 50, but it bounces straight out of play. And it's out for a lasso. And that's a free kick to North Footscray. Right below the scoreboard, which shows a 17-point lead to the minor premiers. Almost 15 gone in the third quarter.
1: Ryan with the free kick. Oh, kicked it straight to Mulby. Dropped the mark. Gunasekera now picks it up. Gets it to Sianos. Handball's in hope. It goes straight out of bounds. That'll be last possession free kick to go the way of the Falcons.
2: It's good pressure there from Capovilla.
1: And it's going to go to Meadows in front of his coach. He might be pretty happy. It's only a 17-point game and they're into the breeze. They haven't been blown out yet. Meadows drives it long to half forward. Tassari flies
2: grab
1: in front. That's jumping jack at his best. He's looking for a lead. Probably too far out to score. Wheels around on his left boot. There's
2: That's
1: just all oh, Ryan probably could have taken the mark. He went with a big fist. It's still in play. Johns taps it. Clears defensive 50. Spalls there with Johns. Can't pick it up. Stanton comes out. Tries to shrug. A couple of tackles. He can't. Holding the ball. Free kick. Not sure who's going to get it. One of Cochrane or who's at the bottom of the pack. Varano. Which one's got it? Varano's going to take it. That's Jack.
2: It's a beautiful double effort there.
1: Right half back. Varano goes down the corridor. Hangs in the air. Well done there by Ryle. Was the mark paid? It was.
17: Bit of play acting there by Ryle, but the umpire not convinced. Ryle now goes back and goes long in the Dunn direction. Top of the goal square. Can't mark. Ball hits the deck. Spills out to the back pocket. Capovilla there. Dunn, like a bull at a gate, rumbles towards the boundary and sees it out of play for a throw-in at the skate park end.
2: Just again, it probably needed a little bit, probably 5% taken off that kick from Ryle, kicked the cover off it, and just didn't let sort of Dunn run and jump at the ball, kind of kicked it on top of his head.
17: Boundary throw-in, right forward pocket. Dunn is dangerous in these situations. The margin's 17. Dunn, Stevens grapple, neither really got an effective tap. Sianos got it, but he's got Falcons all over him.
2: Brody Meadows with a good tackle there.
17: So another ball up right at the goal mouth here for North Footscray. This game delicately poised. The ball hits the deck. Bursting through is Brody. Varano got boot to ball. and he's steered it home. Big goal for North Footscray. Brody Verano with the long sleeves. He's a wiry character, but gee, barged through the pack like a bulldozer there and banged it home. Third for the term for North Footscray. They're 10-3-63, Wyndham Vale 6-4-40.
2: Yeah, it's just another one of those Devils players who's kicked 20 plus goals on the season. And it's goal number 22 for Brody Verano, and just pushing his way through, as you said, Cade, just with force and pressure and just the willingness to win that ball. And a really important finish. And again, it felt like the Falcons were starting to get some ascendancy around the ball, but North Footscray respond with an important major.
1: We're back in the middle, 23-point lead to the Devils. Give that one to Thompson to hit out. Petridis tracks it, can't get possession, but he's held without the footy. And it's going to be a free kick to the North Footscray captain. He's told to go back over the mark. He's probably lucky, because the Devils had spread nicely, so the Falcons defenders will be able to push back.
2: Still got players out on the flanks, so he's going to go in that direction.
1: He goes short and wide. The ball pitches in a quick kick inside 50 for the Devils. That man Verano takes the mark. And it's paid, yes. Brody Verano has taken the mark. 25 out directly in front.
2: Ball continues a little bit. I think that thought might have got sort of touched on the way through, but Verano's a little bit sore to get up after that one. But he'll go back and kick a bit more of a regulation shot. Maybe about sort of 20 out.
1: Reckon it was a premiership play, 2017, their last
17: was
1: premiership.
17: Was his brother in that brother, game as well?
1: Yeah, they had three of them back then.
17: Under Sean Borlase.
1: Yeah.
17: Played at Williamstown.
1: So Brody Verano now to make it a 29-point lead and two in a minute for him. He kicks, skate park in, misses to the right off the side of the boot. 10-4-64 North Footscray. Wyndham Vale 6-4-40, 19 gone. Third quarter, 24-point game.
17: Wind picking up again as Bastisi kicks in and he goes long to the school side for the Falcons. Big pack of players and Griffiths out of them all. It looked like he took the mark. Mustn't have brought it down. The umpire has called for a ball up instead. Just between wing and half forward for the Devils. On the school side of the ground, approaching time on in this third term. The premiership quarter, they call it. It could be today as the Falcons work it through the hands here and go forward through Cooney. Long ball inside 50. Stanton, one out, it goes over his head. Cochran with him, palms it to the back pocket. Ryan arrives. Stanton, he just can't buy a goal today. Not many days that Lewis Stanton would have been kept goalless deep into the third quarter, and he sees the ball out of play here, right where the 50 meets the boundary.
2: Just another poor kick.
17: Left half forward for the Falcons.
2: Just another poor kick as well. Sorry, Connor, you go for it.
8: Brody Verano, just after that contest earlier, just a bit proppy.
2: One to watch. But yeah, Paul used to go to stand an inside 50. Kind of do it all.
1: From the throw in, the ball pings around of a couple of bodies. Scarborough grab possession.
2: It's on the ball.
1: Oh, that was a bit unlucky there. Basically got it and got tackled, but
2: The crowd wanted ball and they got it.
1: And Ucic with the free kick.
2: Stanton's hurt off the ball as well. He's quite ginger.
1: Goes to Cochran. Cochran goes down the line right in front of the van. It's going to be a contest. Oh, strong bar taken by Agrotis in front of DeMauro.
2: They've had a good battle today, these two.
1: Agrotis takes the mark, bombs it long. Seraphin stands under it. Tyson with the spoil. Bastisi. Tyson's goes back, tries to pick it up, and sock it off the ground by Seraphin, goes inside 50, Dunn's there, tries to shield the ball. Tesaro did well, handball off the wood, who charges, has a bounce, goes out to the outer wing, might have been too hot on the kick. They have overshot it. Crofton now receives the handball, gets around an opponent, left boot, spears it inside 50, but Tyson takes a mark in the right back pocket.
17: He's been terrific today, Tyson. They'd be in much deeper trouble without him. He kicks up towards centre wing for the Falcons into the breeze. It's almost plucked out of the air by Crofton.
2: They paid it.
17: He's been paid the mark.
2: That's interesting.
17: Felt like we were a long way away, but looked like there was a host of hands after that ball.
2: And Hayden's ball a bit sore after that contest too, immediately coming
17: Crofton's
2: off the ground.
17: Crofton's a kick and a half from home. He goes inside 50. Poor kick straight into the path of Scarborough.
1: Switch.
17: Centre half back. He floats a kick out to the half back flank. It's a bit too far for DeMauro. The bounce evades him. He keeps his feet, though, DeMauro. Now Stevens is there in support, but he's tumbled over the boundary, and there will be a throw-in. right in front of the grandstand here. Stevens, he's put the long sleeves on at halftime. I'm not sure why he'd have done that. It's fairly warm out there.
1: Slip, slop, slap.
17: Yeah, maybe he's
2: sun protection.
1: Slide.
17: Afraid of getting sunburnt like Connor Payne.
1: Yep.
17: Boundary throw in. Stevens with those long sleeves and long arms won the tap. Down towards McGaugh. He couldn't gather, and now a kick forward for North Footscray. Again to the hotspot. Dunn doing the roving. Can he get boot to bowl? No, his teammate could. In the form of Ryan. Jackson Ryan got there to toe poke it through.
1: Ryle?
17: That could be a crucial goal. I think it's
1: Ryle.
17: Or is it Ryle?
1: I believe it's Ryle.
17: Okay.
1: 41.
17: All right, Ryle. I thought it was 11, yeah. But it's 41. Doesn't matter, it's a North Footscray goal, and that could be a very, very important one, because in the shadows of three-quarter time, they now lead by 5 goals, their quarter-time margin, 11-4-70 to 6-4-40.
2: Big few minutes here for the Falcons. Can't let this margin get out any further, but really good direct kick again to the goal scorer, and Dunn wasn't able to score there, but, you know, trying to get around his frame is a bit of a difficult one. Held the defenders off really well and made sure that his smalls were able to get involved there. Ryle, quickest to the ball, quickest to get that through the sticks.
1: 23 minutes played. Clearance goes the way of the Devils through Crofton. It's a high floater. Goes towards the school in the left forward pocket. It pitches. It stays in. There's trouble there. Sianos has got Bastisi in the tackle. And we're going to get a throw-in.
2: I'm not sure if they go full defensive mode here, the Falcons, but they need to. If they concede another one or two goals before three-quarter time, it might be too much.
1: At this stage, they've kicked 6 goals for the game. They're going to need 6 in the last quarter. They've got to score late, the Falcons. The wind picks up. Again, Dunn tries to soccer it from the stoppage mid-air. Ball goes towards the boundary line. In fact, it goes over. And we're about 5 metres round from the left behind post now.
17: Done that a few times today, Dunn.
1: Yeah, it's 3 or 4 times.
2: Imagine if he kicks a goal from it. I mean, it won't be through lack of trying. So.
1: No, see if he has another crack at it.
2: Just don't worry about the hands.
1: Yeah, it's the strength advantage you expect.
2: Go again.
1: Boy.
2: Thought he was about to again.
1: Yeah, he goes again this time. This time he let the ball bounce, and the two Tassari boys get involved by hand, but Gage has got it. He doesn't know what to do, and he eventually makes a smart decision and finds Wood at left half back.
2: A few North Footscray fans putting the boo in Bugage up. He gets the ball.
1: Wood goes long down the grandstand wing. Griffiths got hands to it, couldn't take the mark. Grottis does the roving, but handballed it straight to Scarborough, who handballs inboard. Papakalajoukas nearly chopped it off. Wood got it to Damoro. They look to run from halfback. He has a bounce. Damoro, look at him go. He runs through the cricket pitch here. Stanton's in a one-on-one. Well done,
2: Cochran. Cochran did really well.
1: Brought it to ground. There's Stanton with a strong tackle. Got the tackle. McGaugh now outside of the boot. Kicks a high ball inside 50. Pitches and rolls straight out of bounds. Not the worst result, yeah, for the Falcons. And we'll get a throw in 25 round from the Falcons goal, left forward pocket.
2: Cochran was brilliant there, because you could tell Stanton was just trying to work it under the ball, peel off, and then sort of sprint inside 50. But Cochran kept his position really well, won the defensive spoil.
17: Good recovery, though, by Stanton.
2: Was
17: he helped
2: tackle.
17: Force the ball up inside 50, or throw in inside 50. Griffiths took it out of the ruck. Thought he was held without it. The umpire said no, but the kick out of the congestion only goes as far as Bagasia. In the centre of the ground, he prods it to centre-half forward, and Morrison's taken the mark. He's been a bit quiet since the first quarter. Cameron Morrison into the forward pocket. He goes here, but a great mark, intercept mark.
2: And Scarborough got him in the back through the air. Was that Peterson who got it?
17: Terrific mark going back with the flight. He got collected.
8: Yellow card.
17: And a yellow card.
1: Wow.
17: Don't see many of those. So that means the skipper for the Falcons is off for 10 minutes.
1: Something like that. We won't know when he's back on.
17: And Peterson is still down. He was hurt earlier in the quarter before that blow from Scarborough.
2: Yeah, it was just too late getting there, Scarborough, to impact that one in a legal fashion, and then got him pretty low.
1: And the 50 as well.
2: Yeah.
17: Well, that could be a real inflection point in this game. Liam Scarborough, the captain, off the field late in this third quarter, and maybe for the start of the last quarter, with the game really up for grabs and set to be decided in that period.
2: Feel even less so probably for the back end of this quarter, Kate. It's probably more for the start of the next term.
17: Peterson takes the free kick, and he goes long to half forward, and Serafin on a long lead takes the mark. He's too far out to score, but he can set something up. Approaching 27 minutes in the third term. They lead by 5 goals. Serafin on centre wing goes long up inside 50 from the side. Crofton couldn't mark. Ball comes to ground. They've got numbers, the Falcons. They work it to half back with Griffiths. Now to the running Morrison. Arches the back, sold the dummy. Then his handball went, the bounce went away from him. He lost it. And now a free kick. In. And the Falcons will win it back. Luck's a fortune. It looked like he'd messed that up, Morrison.
8: Lachlan Peterson's just come off limping as well.
1: Thanks, Connor. Morrison takes the free kick, handballs it forward to Capovilla. He went trying to get it back.
2: Serafin takes
1: to
2: him down as well.
1: Morrison, they mucked it up there, the Falcons. They're at sixes and sevens.
2: There was a couple ones there from Serafin. Hasn't had a busy game, but got involved there with a couple of big hits that the Falcons have not liked at all.
1: So throw in centre wing, school side of the ground. 27 and a half minutes gone. Third quarter, 30-point lead to North Footscray. Bless you, Nick.
2: Bless throw you, Willow.
1: Stevens wins the hit out. He has a second crack at it. Ryle taps it forward, but only as far as Capovilla. And he's going to go backwards. That wasn't 15. The umpire saw that, said play on. Mould was under pressure. Capovilla goes back to help out. Mould hits the deck. Capovilla slides in. Pack forms. Where's the umpire?
2: Ball up.
1: Yep. Ball up in front of the stage for the presentation.
17: They're going to need a goal or two here
2: if they want to get up on that stage. Vale. And they can't concede one either.
1: And that's the biggest thing.
17: Four goals to one in this third quarter from the ball in. Still a contest, and they hustle it back over the boundary, and we'll do it all again. Between wing and half forward on the school side, about a kick and a half out from North Footscray's goal.
2: I feel like how much those warm conditions, it might be starting to play a bit of a factor. Again, feel sort of a bit of fatigue start to set in for both sides. The run's really slowed down.
17: Boundary throw in, done in ruck, won it down back towards the boundary. Capovilla's there, but he can't keep it in. And the Devils will be pretty happy with that result. They'll be happy with more stoppages here towards three-quarter time. Almost 29 played. Boundary throw in. Stevens, done with the better of it. Comes back to Stevens, the ruckman, though. He floats a kick towards centre wing. Morrison couldn't mark, but butted up well. Oh. Got it by hand out of Griffiths. Towards Morrison, but Sianos picked it off. And he sends a kick back the other way to half forward for the Devils. Bouncing football. Ryle there, hard up against the boundary. He slaps it a bit further forward. And out for a throw-in, just inside attacking 50 for the Devils, where they want it. They lead by 5 goals, 29 and a half in the third term.
2: Good defensive work there from Tyler Tesari and Jordan Mould, just making sure that none of the Devils' players could get on the outside and run inside 50.
1: 11-4, playing 6-4. Throw-in, rucks can't get to at the contest at all, and we're going to have a re-throw-in.
2: Bit of a lucky one as well. Papakalidoukas was streaming through there at pace. If it the ball had ended up with him, he would have been running inside goal to have a ping at the sticks.
17: Blow the roof off the grandstand if he kicked a goal. He's got a big fan club here.
1: Dunn and Stevens. That one, the Dunn two-fister goes towards the boundary line, but gains about 15 metres. Ryle's got the footy. Handball's back to the skipper, Petrini's right boot, snap! Misses. Geez, they thought they had it, the Devils players.
2: And behind. The fans too.
1: North Footscray 11-5-71, Wyndham Vale 6-4-40. 31-point game, 30 and a half gone third quarter.
2: Ryle's been really good in the second half. I think really his pace, sort of he's got up the ground a lot more and he's being really creative.
17: Is that a game-high lead? I think it might be.
1: Yes.
17: 31 points. We've crossed 30 minutes in the third term. Ali with the kick-in, runs his full measure and goes long to the school side for the Falcons. Jacob up in the middle of the pack, couldn't quite mark. Off hands, they got numbers, Wyndham Vale. Wood is one of them. Tumbles a kick towards centre wing. Evans was there, but it went through his legs.
2: Smart
17: and kick. The Devils win it back. Petrini's marks. Offloads to Thompson. Sorry, Verano. Kicks long, very long, almost an amazing goal. It's touched on the line. Oh, they're hanging on here, the Falcons. 4 goals, 4 they've kicked in this term now. North Footscray to 1-1 as Wyndham Vale kick in and the mark's taken for them on half back. As the siren sounds and North Footscray have made a run for it, they are going to be hard to stop from here with a quarter to play in the season, and they lead by a game high 32 points to the minor premiers, looking to overturn the result of last year's Division 2 grand final, and they look on course to do it. They're 11-6-72, North Footscray. Wyndham Vale 6-4-40. They kicked 4-1 in that third quarter, and it could indeed be a premiership quarter for the Devils unless the Falcons could do something extraordinary. The goal scorers for the leaders, Jared Johns has got 2, Lyndon Dunn has got 2, singles to Archie Thompson, Abdi Fitax, Barnaby Sianos, Nick Papakaladoukas and Brody Verano, also Matthew Serafin and Kieran Ryle. Whilst goal scorers for Wyndham Vale, Liam Scarborough's got 2 but has since been given a yellow card. Jack Tassari's got 1, Noah Cooney's got 1, Riley Evans and Tyler Hanscom has got 1. And after three quarters, Lewis Stanton, the 106th goal kicker, he is goalless. Can you believe that? He's going to need to hit the scoreboard in the last quarter if there to be any chance here, the Falcons, to go back-to-back. With a quarter to play, it's North Footscray by 32. 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
6: 32.3 quarter time lead to North Footscray in the Division 2 Grand Final at Yarraville Oval. It's 11-6, 72 to 6-4, 40. At quarter time, the Devils led by 30. At halftime, they led by 11. Now a 32-point margin. Wyndham Vale having the breeze in the last quarter. They trail by just over 5 goals. They've only kicked 6 goals for the game, so it's going to be a huge last quarter if they're going to fight their way back into it, Nick.
7: It's going to have to be, because they need to get their spearhead involved. I think we've talked a lot about it, how a lot of the time that, you know, you need to give Louis some service, and it's been quite poor to him so far. And having a look, it's at the moment without a goal on the board. If that remains to be the case at the end of the game, it'd be the first time he's been held goalless since round 9 2024. He was still playing for Yarraville Set, and splitting time between the reserves and the seniors.
6: Reserves and seniors,
7: yeah.
6: He's on a walk-up start.
7: Well, he kicked 4 and 5 I think back to back in a seniors game, and then he was held goalless a couple of times. So then, yeah, playing reserves, and Falcons are lucky to have him, but they need him coming to the fore this quarter. And it was a more muted kind of start of that term, particularly after how explosive sort of the second quarter ended. But Wyndham Vale felt like worked their way back in the contest, but North Footscray was able to respond. Brody Varano was able to get on the score sheet with 1 goal, probably should have had a second. He got busy as well. And then the big moment, Liam Scarborough getting sent off with a yellow card after a really late hit on Lockie Peterson there. And that was a really big moment in the game. They're missing him out of the midfield to probably start this quarter. Not sure sort of how long for. Probably
6: about 5 minutes.
7: Yeah, but probably like between 2 and 5 minutes, you'd think. But that's been matched out by, it looks like that Abdi Fitax is out for the game as well. Went off the ground with a pretty bad blood nose, and I'm not sure if that nose has got to do with it or potentially concussion. When we go to Connor Payne in a few seconds, we'll find out. But Falcons have basically just have to throw it all at the Devils. You know, they talked about being ready for Division 1, but they need to get through this game. And North Footscray are showing that they're more than up for the challenge. Their work out of the centre of the ground has been tremendous. They've had a lot of different avenues to goal that we talked about before the game that would come to the fore. So we'll have to see how the Falcons can respond, or will it be the Devils? Connor, who'd you go on here at the huddles?
6: He's got to catch his breath now. He's just jogged off the ground, Connor.
7: I'll give you a second.
6: Jeez. He'll be huffing and puffing Connor Payne as he makes his way to the Wyndham Vale bench. He's not quite ready yet.
7: We'll give him a second. He'll get the microphone to us. But, yeah, when Connor's ready to, we'll talk a bit about the huddles just before that ball is bounced and thrown up.
8: Short and sweet for Daniel Smith.
7: There you go.
8: Just said, we've been building for 2 years. He leaves, but you've got to work your ass off.

0: It's about 15, 20 seconds, so he knew what to say, he said it, and then that was all that was said.
1: That's it.
0: And Fitax is done for the day, broken cheek.
2: Ooh, nasty. All right, final quarter to get underway here. Here's Kate Lucas.
3: His broken cheek will feel a bit better if he's got a premiership medal around his neck, and he's on odds on to do that as North win the opening clearance of the last turn. They lead by 32. They're going towards the Somerville Road end. Caught off half-back, though, by DeMauro. Fists a handball forward for the Falcons. Over the head of Serafin. Now in front of us is Petridis. He ran straight into a tackle. The
4: high
3: ruckman
4: contact.
3: Stevens got him, but he got him a bit high. And it's a free kick for North Footscray right in front of us. Adam Petridis has been among their best. He could be holding the Premiership Cup in about half an hour.
4: The guy on the mark needs to get busy as well. Luke DeMauro being quiet after a great game last week.
3: Petridis kicks to half forward. Tyson in front.
4: What a grab.
3: Strong mark. Few of their players have lowered their colours today, Wyndham Vale, but Tyson has not been among them. He's been terrific in defence. He's got it here on left half back. Broadcast side.
4: Got to get moving.
3: They need to make every post a winner and then some to win this, the Falcons. He kicks towards centre wing. Papakaladoukas was up at ground level, though. It's DeMauro, a floater inside 50. Stanton there at the fall. It just isn't happening for him today. Comes back towards the goal square. The Falcons arrive
4: in
3: numbers. Whistle in the back. Free kick, North Footscray.
4: Jeez, someone Papakaladoukas. That would have been the difference, Willow. Sorry, yep. I'm going to say it.
2: All right. Jack Verano got the free kick. It's Cooney from in the back. He played on. He was forced a handball to a teammate just to kick off the step, but it goes to a one-on-one with Capovilla against Giannos. And Capovilla with a terrific one-hander. He's just forward of centre wing, tries to get around Giannos. He does. He squares the ball to the top of the 50. Cooney comes out. It was too high for him. At the back, there's McGaugh. Gunasekera tried to tap it to Rogers. He was tackled as he got the footy. There's still a chance here. The Falcons. Meadows has got it. Doesn't know what to do. Eventually has a flying snap towards goal. Stanton in best position to mark. He can't. Off his hands. Rolls out of bounds in the opposite pocket. And we'll get a throw-in next to the behind post. Right forward pocket. Skate park end. Two gone to start the final quarter. No change to the three-quarter time score. Still the Devils by 32 points.
4: Close but not quite for Stanton again.
3: Boundary throw in will land right at the top of the goal square. Taken out of the ruck by Griffiths. Got it by hand to DeMauro. Off a step. Oh, he should have done better from there. Missed to the near side or behind.
2: Yeah, the umpires are talking.
3: Margin 31.
4: What are they talking about?
2: The 80 goal umpire came out.
4: And yeah, they're taking it back.
3: North tried to kick in quickly, but the umpire called them back. So it's 11-6, 72 to 6-5, 41, 31-point lead to North Footscray, who kick in. They go out the school side, and they'll get a free kick here as the target was Gunasekera, who couldn't mark, but he was manhandled without
4: Meadows,
3: it.
4: Yeah.
3: And he gets the free kick, Gunasekera. He's been a good contributor today on the school side. You can see the flags fluttering. Looks like it might actually be going towards North Footscray's end in this last term. As Gunasekera kicks to his lookalike in Sianas, who takes a great mark again on centre wing school side. Sianas goes laterally across to Ryan, and he takes the mark. Still just forward of centre half back. Now he switches to the broadcast side, and Agrotis runs into space, takes the
4: good
3: mark,
4: run.
3: Draws the man. He has Johns free on the half forward flank, all ran into opponent, ball spilled out. There's still a chance North. Papakaladoukas is there, wrapping up Pastisi in a tackle. Huge contest this on left half forward. Ujicic is in there. Players pile in. Umpire will ball up.
4: Pastisi a bit slow to get up after that contest, but he's okay. There's a lot of players who are pretty well worn at the moment. Hayden Spall as well, a bit sore after that contest too.
2: Nearly four gone to the final quarter. Done in ruck. Was it over the shoulder? The umpire said no play on Petridis.
4: That was
2: rode
4: close
2: a couple
4: to being
2: of
4: over the shoulder
2: tackles
4: too.
2: And nah, ball up. We're about 52 out from the Devil's goal. And this push and shove still goes on.
3: Just flags are now fluttering back the other way. It's very confusing.
2: It is. Any updates from the wind, Connor, when you get in a moment? Stevens went real early.
4: That's
2: surely it's a free
4: one.
2: Kick. Umpire missed that one. Tyler Tassari's tackled by three Devils, and we'll do it all again.
0: Yeah,
2: it
0: the wind's same. Still going to the skate park end. It's just getting really, the ball's getting held up when it gets any height on kicks going forward.
2: Stevens goes early.
4: Did
2: surely!
4: They pay that one?
2: Should
4: have
2: been paid before.
4: 50.
3: And now Dunn's gone down. No. He's clutching his head, Lyndon Dunn. Well, this could be the game.
2: He's going to get marched to about 2 metres out from goal, Lyndon Dunn.
3: This could be it.
2: Yep. It'll make it a game-high 37 points if he can put it through.
4: They're all getting stuck into Damon Stevens.
3: And to think that he very nearly didn't play because of an incident against West Footscray in the second semi-final, but he got off and he is...
2: taking a 40-metre run-up.
3: He's been a big contributor, and if he kicks this for his third, he could well be best on ground.
2: Checking the wind. 10 metres out, mate. Just slam it straight through the middle. Don't worry about it. Don't bring the wind into play, Lyndon. He's got two. And this will make him the leading goal scorer on the ground if he can put it through. They brought him here for the premiership. And this could put one hand on it as he comes in and kicks the goal. Somerville Road end. 37-point margin in favour of the Devils. They move to 12-6-78. Wyndham Vale 6-5-41. We've played almost 6 minutes of the final quarter.
4: It's been dangerous from those forward 50 stoppages all afternoon. And Damon Stevens was just trying to circumnavigate. He knows that he can't really sort of go body to body with him and then try to run and jump over him. It's happened a couple of times, but it happened a couple of times within about a few minutes. And then until the umpire said, all right, we'll pay that one. And then went on with it. And just a really silly 50-metre penalty to give in any stage in a grand final, but particularly in the context of this game, pushing things out with a 37-point margin. It's going to be really tough for the Falcons from here.
3: They lost the grand final by 35 points last year, North Footscray. They now lead by 37. They are going to extract revenge in all likelihood. And Lyndon Dunn, who's got 73 for the season, is a big reason why he's kicked three today. And what's been a very even affair as far as individuals go, he could yet be best on ground. Ball up. 6.5 gone last turn. Stevens won the tap. Down towards Tassari. Best on ground last year. Quiet today. Kick inside 50. Up towards the quietest of them all, Stanton. Can't mark. Papakaladoukas out of nowhere. Gathered the bouncing footy. Now bursting off half back. Full of running. Kick towards centre wing. Over the top of the intended target. And a free kick going the way of the Falcons for an arm chop, and it's Morrison, the skipper for the Falcons, who's got it centre wing, grandstand side.
2: Cam Morrison drives a high ball inside 50, hoping Stanton can get involved, but he can't. And Cochrane, terrific, took the mark.
4: It's the Wyndham Vale bench. Every time the ball's sort of missing Stanton, they're just cutting really despondent figures, knowing the fact they haven't been able to get their spearhead involved, but credit to Cochrane, he's been brilliant.
2: Papakaladoukas went short and found Donovan. Still at left half back. Grandstand side of the ground, plays on, gets around his opponent, kicks to centre wing. Varano couldn't take the mark. John's handballed into space and Ujic ran onto it and just kicks a floater in hope. Mould tries to trap it. Sianos on his hammer. Well done, Mould. Got the handball. Tassari. Dunn got Tassari. What's the decision?
4: Holding the man. Oh, wow.
2: It was holding the ball first. And now it's holding the man. Tassari goes out wide to his brother Jack. Jack's got a man on out in centre wing. He uses him.
3: And it's Capovilla who's got it. Plays on. Now kicks towards half forward. Clears the pack. And it bounces and rolls and out for
2: last possession. Yep.
3: A lasso. So a free kick to North Footscray.
4: Just haven't been efficient enough with ball in hand, Wyndham Vale. They've had their opportunities to go forward, but they just keep missing targets.
3: It's Petridis on the elbow with the 50 in the boundary. Half back, he goes short and finds Ryan, who fumbled the mark, but has time to recover. Handball back towards Gunasekera in heavy traffic. He goes back to Crofton, back to Ryan, who's tackled. A bear hug by Wood, and a free kick.
4: I think rode him like Seabiscuit. It was wild.
3: Great tackle by Wood. They need the next one if there's any chance. Wyndham Vale. Wood on the half-forward flank over the head of Stanton. That's been the story of the day. Ball comes to ground. Tassari in the pocket. Misses. A snap and he's missed. Wyndham Vale need to do better than that now. They're 6-6-42, trailing North Footscray 12-6-78. Kick in for the Devils. They go to halfback and Johns takes the mark. Skate park in, draws the man. Handballed out of Papakaladoukas, who's having a picnic. He handballs to Ryan. Ryan in heavy traffic. Oh, he's in the meat in a Falcon sandwich. He hesitated too long. Caught holding the ball. Free kick to the Falcons, who don't waste any time. Morrison. Oh, he was a bit too quick and he slewed his kick out on the full. Bad mistake. And that sums up the Falcons' afternoon.
2: It's going to come back. Umpire wants the play to go over the mark. So free kick. And it goes long. It's going to float wide. It's going to just stay in. It's off the hands of Jacobs. And we'll get a throw in. Nearly 10 gone of this final quarter. We're going to get a throw in. Just at right half forward for Wyndham Vale. Have they got any hope? They've got to get some goals quick as Crofton gets the clearance. Ujit's got a poor bounce. Sianos tracks it. Looks for a play inboard. Found one. And that was Spry. His kick wasn't great. Seraphin gathered it on the bounce. Tyson got him and took him out of bounds. And we're going to throw in next to Robbie Hudson in the North of Footscray interchange bench.
4: You made a similar call already today, Cade. You'd be worried about sort of where the Falcons are at if it wasn't for Tyson's job on Seraphin. He's held him down really well. He's done his job at that end of the ground.
3: Boundary throw in. Stevens fists it straight up in the air, taken by Ujic, who's gang tackled as soon as he got his hands on it. Sean Ujic. And there will be another ball up, still at left half forward, just outside the 50.
4: And Basisi a bit sore as well. He's coming away from the contest, potentially with blood rule, or...
3: Yeah, it's Basisi is coming off. He's might have hurt his arm or hand.
4: Yeah, he does not look good at all.
2: Connor will be all over that one.
3: Has been a war of attrition today. It's been a very physical game, often the case in grand finals, but this one has stood out even above
2: Lee
3: most
2: Scarborough
3: deciders.
2: Back on.
3: From the ball up, but Geija lies right on top of his Roosters opponent. Gee, he's been... they won't be sending him any Christmas cards, the North Footscray players, as he forces another ball up. Still on the half-forward flank on the 50. A big roundhouse attempt by Thompson. He couldn't connect. The Falcons whisked away from ground level, and now it's Capovia. Arches the back, has a bounce. Bursts clear on the near side wing. Long kick inside 50. Stanton, can he mark this time? Not quite. Butters up at ground level. He's tackled, got a handball away to Hanscom. He fumbles, lost the football. North desperate in defence. They want it, don't want to concede another goal now, and they won't. They get it kicked half back, and Agrotis is marked.
2: Agrotis moves it on quickly. He might have overshot the kick, and Mould should have been paid a free kick at least for a front on contact. Ujic goes back and gets the footy. Mould got him in the tackle, and some aggressive tackling going on there, and we'll just get a ball up in front of the grandstand.
4: Probably a chop of the arms. It would have been the free kick. Could have been paid there. You just didn't go crashing into his body, but definitely did sort of affect Mould's reach.
2: 12 minutes gone, 36 point lead. Oh, body's going hard there. Jack Tassari rode the bump, and there's a whistle. Yeah. What for? Free kick to whom? And for what?
4: Contact, potentially? I'm not sure. I mean, it was a good contest, but it didn't feel otherwise illegal.
2: So it's Jack Tassari with the free kick. Centre wing.
4: They've got to go.
2: Yeah. Risk it all now.
4: Yep, Woods clapping the hands, saying get moving.
2: 12 and a half gone to the last quarter. He bombs it long. They've got to get Louis involved. The kick goes in that direction. Oh, it bounced off his hands. Evans crumbs it. He's gang tackled immediately. And we'll get a ball up 30 out from the Falcons' goal.
3: They have not scored in this last quarter. They've got the breeze. They've only kicked two behinds. North have kicked one goal. Almost 13 minutes old. Ball up right at the goal mouth for the Falcons. Evans was there. Couldn't trap it. Now Tomorrow couldn't get boot to ball. Desperate tackling by North Footscray. They've got the lead, and they have no interest in giving it up. And now the umpire has paid a free kick for holding the ball.
4: It was good tackle.
3: And it'll be a free kick for the Devils, who have got the champagne on ice here. Donovan gets the free kick. Goes to the back pocket. Finds Gunasekera. And they'll get clear. North Footscray. And they're in the situation that every team wants to be in, mid-stages of the last term with a handy lead in a grand final.
2: Ryle takes the kick, goes out to the school wing, clears a couple of players. Spall tracks it, he lets it go out of bounds. He wants the last possession.
4: Played it well.
2: Yep, he did. Spall, he's just going to drive it long to the top of the 50. One hand by Hanscom, couldn't bring it down. Gathers the crumbs now. Hanscom snaps around the body and hits the post.
4: So close.
2: Wyndham Vale 6-7-43, North Footscray 12-6-78. It's a 35-point margin, 14 gone final quarter.
3: You do wonder if Stanton's fit. He's got some strapping on his calf. He's seeing him jog, he doesn't look... He is wincing a bit. Donovan with the kicking goes short, and he finds Stanton's opponent, Cochrane, who then dances around Stanton like he wasn't there. And now kicks towards centre wing. Begeja from the side for the Falcons swipes it away out of play for a throw-in right in front of the grandstand.
4: There's a few Falcons players out there starting to get a little bit tired. Hayden Spall's definitely got injured sort of through this game, but he's battling on.
3: Boundary throw-in, almost 15 minutes played last term. Griffiths in ruck. for the Falcons, down to Morrison, who's gang tackled. And the man who held the Premiership Cup aloft for the Falcons last year won't be doing the same this year. Another ball up on centre wing. Jacob won it down. Only as far as Tassari. Spun out of one tackle. Couldn't get out of another. Ball spills free. They're muscling it towards half forward here, Wyndham Vale. But everything is hard for them now. The Devils have got them where they want them, and they're keeping them there. Another ball up at half forward.
2: Jacob wins that one down. Taps it at his feet. Burgoyne couldn't get boot to ball. Papakaladouka's tackled by Burgoyne. Another ball up on the 50.
4: Just doing a good job getting numbers to contest at the moment. Really junking this game up. Norfolk's great.
2: As long as the clock keeps running, yep. Norfolk sure don't care. Johns kicks out wide off the hands of Agrotis, and we'll get a throw in now at right half forward.
4: It's just too hard to get any sort of run and carry through this space. Ali sort of pushed quite high up the ground now.
2: Nearly 16 gone now, might be only about 10 minutes away. With only one goal kick so far in this last quarter. Crofton with strength got boot to ball. Ball bounces in front of Ugi. Had his jumper held up. I said play on. Oh, Tassari.
4: Just went and bumped him.
2: Jeez, meat in the sandwich there. There's a Tassari mold sandwich there, but Ugi straight up. He's a solid unit.
4: Don't just like a mold sandwich.
0: Looks like he got a poke in the eye, potentially scratch on the eye.
3: Ooh. Griffith won it down, but only as far as Ryan, who tumbles a kick forward for the Devils. Bouncing football to Sarge.
4: Ugi bumps him back.
3: Gave him one back and then followed up with another one. Spilled out though to Capovia. He runs away for the Falcons. Long kick to half forward. Jack Verano there couldn't mark. And doing the roving was Cooney. Now off to the running Spall for a badly needed one for the Falcons.
4: He's missed.
3: The umpire hasn't called it. Now he has. He has missed. Four behinds in this last term for Wyndham Vale. Four behinds when they need four goals at the very least. They're 6-8-44 trailing North Footscray 12-6-78 from the kick in. Ugic takes the mark at half back.
4: Very close to 50.
3: He chips towards centre wing. Petridis waits down at the back. Didn't quite come to him. Comes off hands and out of play over the boundary. And a bit of pushing and shoving again. And you wonder if now, with the result beyond doubt, that it might really bubble over.
2: Bagaja and Johns pushing and shoving. He's been involved all afternoon. Bagaja.
4: Bagaja and DeMauro.
3: Bagaja would want to watch himself. He could end up joining Scarborough on the bench.
2: There's a free kick. He's been paid. It's gone the way of Petridis. And he's jumper it. And Verano takes the mark. That's Brody.
4: He's got done in the square calling for it long.
2: He plays on, draws the man, gives it to Ryle, goes short, looking for Seraphin. This will hurt Ryan Tyson. He's been done a terrific job this afternoon on Matt Seraphin. He's held him to one goal, but this is a big kick. As the North Footscray fans.
4: There's a 50-meter penalty to Jack Tassari.
3: It's all coming undone.
2: It's all
3: now for
2: over
3: Wyndham
2: now. North Footscray are going to be your premiers. As the frustration boils over for the Falcons.
3: If I was Daniel Smith, I'd get Bagaja off.
2: And Seraphin comes in, bangs it through.
4: It's all continuing with Dunn as well, and Jack Tassari. And that's it. The umpire's just paid another free kick.
2: Seraphin's got two. The margin's 40
4: yellow
2: points
4: card
2: now.
4: Shown.
2: Who's that?
4: To Jack Tassari.
2: Okay, ooh, things are like unraveled.
3: That's chocolates to boil lollies for Jack Tassari. He was best on ground last year. And
4: there's another
3: free
4: kick. It'll be another goal to North Footscray.
3: And Bagaja's gone off too, though. I don't know if he's been sent off or just dragged.
4: I'm not sure if the yellow card was Bagaja or Tassari.
3: Yeah.
4: But Lyndon Nunn's going to get another set shot. And this is
3: really spiralling out of control for Wyndham Vale, which you sometimes see in grand finals, which are beyond doubt. But it's disappointing for them, and Lyndon Dunn, he can probably wrap up the best on ground here if he kicks his fourth.
4: She'll get into a bit of a wild story, I think, given after the last 7 days, but the main thing today is that the Devils have just been too good.
2: Yeah, Dunn's got three. He's letting the clock run down a fair bit, and why not? 19 and a half minutes played now. Final quarter, 46-point lead if he can split the middle. He's going for his fourth of the afternoon. Lyndon Dunn from 45 directly in front. Misses to the right. 13-7-85 North Footscray. Wyndham Vale 6-8-44. 41-point margin.
3: Bastisi with the kick in for the Falcons. Goes out to half back. McGaw is out there. He hasn't had much of it today. Can't take the mark.
4: Scarborough.
3: Still some
4: tackle.
3: Strong tackling by both teams, even though the result's on beyond doubt as the ball spills out of play for a throw in at left half back for the Falcons. School side of the wing where a lot of their fans are. Some of them probably making a hasty retreat.
4: Goodness,
3: for the trip back home.
4: Was tackled in that one from Scarborough. Slow to get up, but he is up.
3: Boundary throw in. We're into time on in the last quarter. Big spike forward like a volleyballer from Archie Thompson. Only as far as Capovia. Couldn't quite gather cleanly. Hard up against the boundary. And now deep in defence is
4: that'll work.
3: Meadows. He got the kick forward. And now comes off to Wood. Gave the don't argue. Back to the running Capovia. Kick to the centre of the ground, but it's intercepted by Agronis. Here come the Devils once again.
2: He moves it on quickly. Dunn's got a fair bit of space on him. The ball's bouncing. Tyson's there with him. And
4: into the fence.
2: So I don't know what happened there.
4: Tyson pushed him into the fence.
2: Yeah. And he's given away the free kick as Tyson. So Lyndon Dunn's got the free kick.
0: Brave man doing that in front of the North Footscray bench. They are giving it to him.
3: He might go for goal here, Dunn.
2: He's too far out to score, I reckon. Cade, he plays on. He's about 70 from goal. He turns, wheels, bombs it to the top of the squares. Big pack flies. No one can bring it down. Ball hits the deck. And the Falcons get the footy. And there's a downfield. No, it's coming back to Meadows. Taking high.
4: Players continue to hit the deck.
2: Yeah. Ujit's down there.
4: It's all getting a little bit silly.
2: 21 and a half minutes gone now in the final quarter. It's going to be a free kick to Brody Meadows. Pretty much at full back.
4: Wyndham Vale have done more in terms of the contest and hitting players rather than hitting targets at the moment. So.
2: He goes long towards the caravan. Ryle stands under it and takes an easy chest mark in the end.
3: And Kieran Ryle just signals to his teammates to slow it down. He goes short to Peterson, who then got dumped after he took the mark. That was crude by DeMauro. And that won't be 50. For all money, the umpire was going to pay 50 there, but instead it's a mark for Peterson, who's been in the wars today. He kicks long and high towards half forward from the side, almost a mark to Spry. Couldn't pull it down. Wood at ground level for the Falcons. He's tried hard. Kicks to Burgon in the centre. Back to the running board. He got brought down from nowhere. Crofton, like he was shot out of a cannon.
4: What a tackle.
3: Came from the clouds and laid the tackle, and the North Footscray fans love it. Crofton now floats a kick to half forward. And the mark's taken there by Petridis, the skipper.
4: He's wearing his jersey like a toga at the moment.
3: Yeah, like he's Tarzan. He'll be holding the Premiership Cup aloft soon. He kicks into the forward pocket. Dunn is there. Shrugged off his opponent like a rag doll. And has taken the mark. And he will line up for goal number 4.
4: Serafin leading as well. Love that.
3: Well, the celebrations are well and truly underway here for the Devils. We're 23 minutes into the last quarter, so still a few minutes to play. Dunn's not going to have a shot. He's in the forward pocket. They're queuing up for the short pass, and one of them's the captain, Petridis, and he will line up from a much kinder angle.
2: Still
3: about 40 metres out, 45 out.
4: Puts one through. He's got the one behind. He's one of four players for the Devils outside of the big twos. Kick 20 plus, so he knows where the goals are. This would be a big moment. His teammates aren't backing him though, because a lot of leads.
3: He's still a 45 degree angle to the Somerville Road end. They're kicking against the breeze. They've already kicked two goals in this term. Wyndham Vale haven't kicked any. Petridis to really rub it in. 45 metres out. Puts it on its way.
4: Oh, he loves it.
3: And the captain has gotten in on the act. It's party time for North Footscray. They're going to win the Premiership and they're headed to Division 1. The Devils, 14-7-91. Wyndham Vale, 6-8-44. And they have well and truly got revenge for 12 months ago, Nick.
4: Absolutely have, and they've done it in style. What a photo that'll be of Adam Petridis celebrating the double cobra with half his jersey hanging off him. Looking like a colossus out there leading his side to a premiership. And they've rebounded so well from last year. They've gotten better. They've played brave. They've played bold. And most importantly today, they've played better than Wyndham Vale.
2: We're back in the middle. Should only be 3 or 4 minutes left, you'd think. As Jacob tapped it out the back, couldn't get it. Ryle's got Petrie, it is the goal scorer, got dispossessed. He's opposite captain Scarborough, got it. Tumbled the ball to centre half forward. Tracking it, there's Peterson, he got a bad bounce. McGaw did well. Sweeps the handball out wide to Wood. Goes looking for Stanton, but Cochran again did well. Got the fist in. Stanton goes back in again to pick it up. But Cochran got in. Umpire says play on. McGaw goes in hard. He's spun in the tackle, got a handball out. They're still working harder, the Falcons. Wood goes back to Scarborough. The kick was smothered. And the ball stays in. Wood slips over, but he has plenty of time to stand. Oh, but another smother by the Devils. They just won't stop. Persistent defensively has been fantastic. I mean, there's smothers, but when you're about to win the premiership, you're still doing it. It's a fair effort. Shows the commitment by the Devils this afternoon and this season.
4: It has been. It's just they're running through the tape at the moment. They're really feeding off the crowd, and the crowd's feeding off their energy as well. It's been a pretty perfect last quarter for the Devils.
3: No cues being put in the rack here from North Footscray. Boundary throw in.
4: It's cue put in the rack from the boundary. Jeez, umpire. That wasn't his best work.
2: No, it's gone miles the wrong way.
3: Breeze got it, and he's got to throw it in again. We've gone almost 26 minutes in the last term. Only three goals kicked. We're not sure how long the quarter will go.
2: Yeah. And scuffles.
3: The result is well beyond doubt, though. It's going to be North Footscray. They lead by 46. Boundary throw in between wing and half forward school side. How's this one go from the boundary umpire? That's a bit better. Jacob won the tap. And now Donovan's got it. He's got Stevens all over him like a cheap suit. And there will be another ball up. We're playing at junk time here in the Division 2 Grand Final. They lost by 35 last year, North Footscray. They now lead by 46 as Jacob won the tap, but only as far as Spall. Down towards Scarborough, who's back on the field. He spears a ball inside 50, and he puts it into the breadbasket of Cooney. In the left forward pocket, school side, he thought about dishing it off Noah Cooney, but he's going to go back and have a shot.
0: Their first mark inside forward 50 with 13 inside 50s.
3: He's kicked one today. He can join Scarborough as Wyndham Vale's only multiple goal scorer. They haven't kicked a goal in this last term. From a sharp angle in the forward pocket, Noah Cooney has put that through beautifully. What a great kick. They should have got the ball to him more in this game. The two opportunities he's had, he has put away. But it's far too few and far between for Wyndham Vale. 14-7-91, North Footscray. Wyndham Vale 7-8-50, margin 41. And the premiership is almost won for the Devils.
4: Yeah, the fact that that's their probably best possession to play forward, just the fact getting any sort of link up, and as Connor said, first mark inside 50. We're about probably a minute or two away from the siren going in this to end this game, but really good finish there from Cooney, but... yeah, as you said, Kate, just too little, too late. Their connection inside 50 to the forwards, the Falcons today, has been quite poor all afternoon. You know, we'll harp on the fact that Stanton's probably going to end this game goalless. The first time that's happened since round 9, 2024. But it doesn't matter how good you are as a forward. If the service isn't good enough, it's damn hard to get involved sometimes.
2: The ball's back in the middle as we approach the 28-minute mark. 41-point lead to North Footscray. They're going to be your Division 2 Premiers of 2026. As Stevens wins the hit out, he's tried hard. Morrison tries to spit out of trouble. Petridis got him, holding the ball, free kick.
4: One too many spins.
2: Yep. And Petridis.
4: Wouldn't mind holding onto the ball, probably for the siren, I reckon.
2: Yeah, but how long does he have to hold on for it too? It's probably still a couple of minutes to go. He plays on, gets around his opponent on the mark. Goes out looking for a Grotus. Damore went for the punch. A Grotus stayed down. And the running pass, there's Papagallidoukis. He's got one goal. Goes low, ball inside 50. Well done there. Tyler Tesari stuck the one hand up and took a defensive mark, and the switch is on to Scarborough.
3: And Scarborough has a bounce, runs his full measure and drives a long helicopter punt up the school wing. The target there was McGaw. He couldn't quite mark. The ball bounces and rolls out of play for a throw-in. School wing, centre wing, near the Wyndham Vale bench. They know their gig is up. They were celebrating this time last year, but it's going to be a much more subdued mood night out at Wyndham Vale Reserve. They went viral on social media last year with their celebrations. They won't be this time, as North Footscray whisked away from the ball in, and Papakaladoukas has a couple of bounces. He never wants this game to end. He kicks to half forward and finds Serafin. Stevens is down behind play for the Falcons. As Serafin goes short to Petridis, not sure what he's up to there. Bastisi
4: arrives,
3: but Petridis ragdolled him in a great tackle. They just will not let up. The Devils. Oh, Petridis goes inboard and finds Jucic, who almost cleaned up his teammate.
4: Yeah, I don't think that was going to Jucic. I think Agrotis was the main one he wanted, but Jucic said, I'll go after it. And yeah, he's potentially hurt Jucic there too.
3: Jucic hasn't kicked a goal and he wants one.
4: They all want one.
3: Stevens is still down behind play as Sean Jucic will line up.
4: It's in a lot of pain, Damon Stevens. That's...
3: The siren is imminent. We've played almost 30 minutes in the last quarter. The margin is 41. Jucic can make it 46. He hasn't kicked a goal today. He's just off centre to the Somerville Road end from 35 metres. It's high. It's long. It's wide. It won't be a goal. It scrapes him for a behind. 42 points the margin.
4: Everyone's got the cameras out, ready to get the moment that they're going to be crowned premiers. Just ready to swarm the field.
3: Pastisti with the kick in. Goes out wide to halfback. Finds Capovia, who's been okay for the Falcons. He
4: good.
3: Chips short. Finds Spry.
4: Spall.
3: Spall, rather. Thank you very much. Kicks short and finds Wood, who's been excellent. Back now towards Capovia. Hard running. He's not giving up. Capovia, like grease lightning, out the outer wing. Kick up inside 50. Cleared the pack. Cooney was there. So too the veteran, Tyler Tesari, running onto it and kicking a goal. The 400 gamer bangs one through, but it is very much a consolation on what's otherwise been a dirty day for Wyndham Vale. They're 8-8-56, trailing North Footscray 14-7-91. We've gone 31 minutes in the last quarter, and Tyler Tesari's kicked his sixth goal of the year.
4: Kai Capovia can hold his head up. He's been pretty damn good for the Falcons today. He's been willing to take the game on from halfback. And his side hasn't done a lot of that. There's been a lot of lack of run and carry throughout this side that just haven't had that same sort of pace on the ball as we saw last week, Willow. But Capovia did a really good job surging that ball upfield and ended up with a great goal for the veteran Tyler Tesari.
2: Umpire restarts play. 31 and a half gone. Can't be too much time left. Ball gets the centre half forward, but it's for the Devils, but it's the Falcons who whip it around by hand. Tesari eventually goes over the top to Burgoyne. It goes forward there to Morrison, to McGaw. They keep running by hand. Scarborough kept running. He got another involved again. Spall back to Scarborough. And it's over, it sounds. I don't think that score will count. It doesn't. North Footscray are your premiers of 2026 by 36 points as the fans run on the ground to celebrate. A great moment for the North Footscray Football Club.
4: Absolutely peerless performance today. You know, the conditions favoured them early, but it's one thing playing in the conditions, is another thing taking advantage of it. And they took advantage of everything today with some truly brave, bold and excellent football from the middle of the ground right up to their forwards. And geez, they had so many avenues to goal that were taken advantage of today. And Lyndon Dunn, the biggest beneficiary of those, but definitely not alone with his dominance up forward. It was just a dominant performance all around from North Footscray, and they deserve it premiers this afternoon.
3: They win by 36 points after losing by 35 on this very day against this very opponent at this very ground last year. So they have not only reversed the result, they've one-upped the Falcons by winning by a larger margin by just a point. They got off to a great start, kicking 6-1 in the opening turn to lead by 30 at quarter time.
0: I'm jumping in here, Kate, here with North Footscray senior coach Robbie Hudson. Mate, how's that feel right now?
1: Oh, I can't believe it, but I can. So it's a great effort by the boys. The footy club, you know, you're going one better, obviously. So, I'm in shock. I'm just absolutely wrapped for this group, especially after last year. Saying that, we probably weren't ready for it in a sense, and you know, credit to Wyndham Vale. They're a great outfit, great hit out today. I'm speechless at the moment, but yeah, I'm gonna probably take it in over the next couple of minutes.
0: Just one question on the game itself. Obviously you were tested really hard in the second quarter, kicked a goal late in that second term to put you back in front by 2 goals. Do you think that was sort of the settler you guys need to really go on in the second half?
1: Yeah, definitely. That's probably something that I mentioned at halftime. The hard tackle, I think, by Chich through the middle, which we ended up getting that score just right before halftime. Thank you, mate. And, you know, just moments that we took throughout the game, and I think that was one of them, just to settle and, you know, put a bit of belief going into halftime because we knew it was definitely going to be tight. So, I do think that was definitely one of the points in the second quarter.
0: And just finally, how long into the fourth quarter did you sort of, did it have it sink in for you that you guys were going to be champions? Obviously, you still want to run out the quarter, but you were pretty on top for most of that.
1: Yeah, I think obviously when we kicked a couple of goals in that last quarter and they sort of were trying to get one and, you know, they didn't get anything until later on into that quarter, we sort of could feel the pressure coming off. Obviously, we're all pretty tense on the sideline, but I think we're just playing a little bit of charades to keep the calm on the field as well. So, yeah, I think, you know, probably 2 minutes before the final siren was when we sort of let our guard down.
0: I won't hold you too much longer. The most popular man in Footscray, outside of maybe Zach Butters, over the weekend. Go and enjoy it, and congratulations.
1: Thank you very much. Thanks, guys. Thanks.
4: Good call, Connor.
3: And thank you, Connor, speaking there with the victorious coach, Robbie Hudson, who's clearly a bit lost for words after his team ran home to the premiership today in emphatic style, really. They dominated the game from pretty much the opening bounce. They kicked the first six goals of the game, or kicked six goals in the opening term to one to lead by 30 at quarter time. Then Wyndham Vale had the breeze in the second term and got back into the game, kicking four goals to one to trail by just 11 at half time. But then it was the third quarter when North Footscray put it away. The premiership quarter, it certainly was today. They kicked four goals to one to lead by 32 at the final change. And then the last quarter was a bit of a procession. Wyndham Vale never threatened, and North kicked three goals to two, even into the breeze, to win 14-8-92 to 8-8-56. The goal scorers, firstly for the Premiers, Lyndon Dunn kicked three, and he's kicked 73 for the season. He could well be the best on ground. We'll find out soon. Jared Johns kicked two, and Matthew Serafin kicked two in what was otherwise a very quiet day from him. And then singles to Kieran Ryle, Abdi Fitax, Archie Thompson, Brody Varano, Adam Petridis, and Nicholas Papakaladoukas. While the goal scorers for Wyndham Vale, Liam Scarborough kicked two, Noah Cooney kicked two, singles to Jack Tassari, Tyler Tassari, Riley Evans, and Tyler Hanscom. Your Division 2 Premiers for 2026 of the North Footscray Football Club. It's their first premiership in 9 years, and they'll be going up to Division 1 next year. We will take a quick break, and then we'll go out to the presentations where Andrew Wilson will preside, and North Footscray will hold up the Premiership Cup. They've defeated Wyndham Vale by 36 points this afternoon at Yarraville Oval. 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
3: Welcome back to Yarraville Oval, where North Footscray have won the Division 2 Premiership over Wyndham Vale by 36 points. And the presentations are about to get underway. Andrew Wilson, our man, is there, so we'll cross to him now.
4: Connor, you might want to just get that mic here as close
3: to
4: the
3: Connor Payne's there too, so we'll see if we can hear Willow. Best on ground will be announced in just a moment.
0: Give me one sec.
3: You're good.
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0: Belfast. What's that?
4: That's perfect.
10: Division 2 ball sponsor. Congratulations to both North Footscray and Wyndham Vale for a fantastic season in the 2026 Division 2 senior competition. Please put your hands together for both teams. There can, of course, only be one winner, so on behalf of the Western Football Netball League, I would like to acknowledge and congratulate today's runners-up on a magnificent year. Please put your hands together for the Wyndham Vale Football Club. I would like now to invite Dean Kayar to present the Rex Swan Medal to the player judged best on ground in today's match. The Rex Swan Medal goes to... from North Footscray, number 4, Adam Petrini.
4: Skipper. So he definitely was in the conversation. I think he really set the tone early. His ability to get the ball out of clearance and particularly just ran out that game superbly. He was still one of the players laying big tackles in the last quarter, willing his side across the line, kicked a big important goal. But yeah, he was terrific in midfield. He's had a superb season.
10: Runner-up coach Daniel Smith from the Wyndham Vale Football Club to say a few words. Congratulations to North. Again, like last year, fantastic game. Congratulations again, my boys. We'll get stuck in again and have another crack next year.
3: Short and sweet from Daniel Smith. Bill Lott did address at three-quarter time.
10: Robin Hudson from the North Footscray Football Club to say a few words.
11: Firstly, I want to thank... the Wyndham Vale for an awesome game. You guys have probably been the benchmark for the last couple of years. We knew you guys were going to definitely come out hard today, so thank you very much and congratulations. Want to thank Western Region Footy League, so thank you very much for putting on a great show today. Want to thank our boys. Absolutely amazing. Would also want to thank the faithful Devils crowd that come out today to support us. Without you guys, the club wouldn't exist, so thank you very much. This one's a message from the top boys, so congratulations.
10: I would like now to invite up Sandra Wilson to present the Premiership medallions to the Premiership players.
3: Robbie Hudson, like Daniel Smith, winning a Premiership in his first season as coach, taking over from David Battistella last year.
4: So a really good job with this group.
10: Number one, Jared Johns.
4: Had a terrific game, Johns, with the two goals. Set the tone early. This is liveliness at ground level was a real feature this afternoon. It's a big goal in the second quarter.
10: Number two, Papakalajoukas.
4: Got a huge fan club, signs are plenty, and let Papa cook, and they certainly did. He's been an awesome signing for Braybrook, Kate.
3: He wouldn't have been far off best on ground either. He had a lot of it.
10: Number three, Jared Spry.
4: Not his best game, Spry, today, but still a really important part of that forward line with his tackling pressure. Played a fantastic roll up there.
10: Number six, Josh Coffin.
3: It was terrific. Played some big tackles.
4: Always does.
3: Led the way physicality-wise, and really important player this afternoon.
10: Number seven, Brody Varano.
4: It's really important in that third quarter. Kicked a big goal, missed another one, but just his liveliness in the front half. Just another one of those players who's kicked 20-plus goals, and he's got the...
3: And one of the few,
4: up there. Fantastic.
3: Now a two-time premiership player,
10: nine,
3: a survivor from
10: Barney
3: 2017.
10: Giannis.
4: Probably not his best game, Barney Giannis, but he's capable of so many moments that are, you know, that contribute to the result, and he definitely had a few of those mercurial moments
3: he's
4: today.
3: He's a guy that
10: number
3: deserves
10: 10,
3: to be playing
10: Richard
3: Division
10: Donovan.
3: 1, and he will be next
4: Agreed.
3: Year.
4: Rich Donovan, good job down back again. He played what's been a really solid defensive unit all year for North Footscray, and he's in a really important cog as a part of that.
10: Number 11, Jackson Ryan.
3: Did some tough stuff today, some strong tackles, some big marks going back with the flight, particularly early on when the game was really hot. And he was part of the defensive unit that kept Lewis Stanton scoreless.
10: Verano.
4: Jack Verano again, just quite similar to the rest of the back line. Came off the line a lot, some big tackles, some big marks, some big moments.
3: Joins his brother as a two-time premiership player.
10: Lyndon Dunn.
3: Well, he's the story. Many people thought he shouldn't have even played because of a controversial incident against West Footscray in the second semi, but he got off, and boy, did he make an impact. Kicked three, probably could have kicked a few more, but created havoc whenever the ball went up there and created opportunities for his teammates too. And
4: been a big signing.
3: Yeah. If you're looking for the difference between last year's team and this one, he's probably it.
4: Ujic again, just such a tone setter with his physicality around the ball and up forward. There can't be too many players who tackle harder than him in the league, and you know, he's a barometer for the side. When he's playing well, the Devils usually play well too.
3: And looks like he'll be leading for the front with the celebrations tonight.
4: Important early goal for Archie Thompson in this game, but, you know, did a really good job presenting up forward, but then backing up again in the ruck sort of to give Mason Jacob a spell. Quite a day today, Cade. It was well held by Tyson.
3: I mean, you'd be forgiven for forgetting he was out there. I must say, sort of was a bit surprised he's grown his hair a bit since I last saw him, but he kicked two goals, including a great goal, and played his role in the end.
4: As did Kyle Rogers, a really important game for him too. Again, just another important cog. Plays a few different positions sort of around the ground.
10: Number 22, Mason Jacob.
3: He was good in the ruck up against Damon Stevens, who dominated last week against West Footscray. Didn't have the same influence today. Jacob just worked hard all day, and he's a very solid contributor to this side.
10: Number 23, Jason Agrotis.
4: They've had a good game on the wing. Completely shut down Luke DeMoro, who was one of Windenbell's best players last week. Really shut down his run. They had a good battle on the wing today. Mm.
3: I think he's vice president at the club too. He's got a big role tonight. Well, he was terrific, even though he didn't play half the game because he got a broken cheekbone. But the pain from that broken cheekbone, really feeling a bit lesser now. And he certainly was good when he was out there. Kicked a goal, set up a few.
4: Yeah, really good with ball in hand. He's been a great addition to this midfield this year.
10: Number 35, Samuel Gunasekera.
3: He had his moments today too.
4: He did.
3: Handy player on the wing. I got him confused with Barnaby Sianos a few times. They play similar positions and look a bit similar, and both players are only going to get better
10: Jordan
3: and will be suited to Division 1.
4: Jordan Cochran did what is no one's done since 2024. Held Lewis Stanton goalless, which is the toughest job to do in Division 2 football, and he did it perfectly.
10: Number 41, Kieran Ryle.
3: Had some big moments. Kicked a really important goal in the third quarter, I think it was, when Wyndham Vale were getting a bit of a run on, and just a very solid contributor
10: number
3: all day.
10: 77, Lachlan Peterson.
4: Had some big marks that he had to take and wore contact quite a lot. So
3: yeah, it looked like he got knocked out a couple of times almost, but he kept soldiering on and
4: just much like the rest of his side.
3: Yeah, fought away all to the right to the end.
10: The captain, number 4, Adam Petrides.
3: Yeah, well, leading from the front. It's an iconic image of him with his shirt half ripped off right at the end.
4: It is. And it'll be a more iconic one lifting the cup.
10: Coach, so Robbie Hudson.
3: And you could have given best on ground to a number of players, but you can't deny him. He was terrific all day, and he's left been a terrific player for the last few years, really important in North Footscray's rise.
4: Yep.
3: And he and Jarrett Spry are both up there, their co-captains.
4: I kind of left it. Try to get Adam Petrides as soon as you can.
10: Jarrett Spry, the coach, Robin Hudson, your 2026 Division 2 Premiers, North Footscray Football Club.
4: The stage gets a rocking. Always question the structural integrity, but they do a good job, and the Devils are keen to celebrate into the night. It's been a terrific season for them, and they set themselves up to play Division 1 football in 2027. Promotion's back on the menu, and you have to say the football that they've played throughout the season is going to hold them in pretty good stead going up a grade.
3: Yes, if you live near Hanson Reserve in West Footscray tonight,
4: look out.
3: You might want to book a hotel room. Wyndham Vale went viral with their celebrations last year, and I wouldn't be surprised if North Footscray pushed them. And this one will be extra sweet because they did exact revenge, winning against the team that knocked them off last year. And we might have the same scenario next week because we've got repeat grand finals in both Division 2 and Division 1. And like in the reserves today, the result was flipped. Wyndham Vale winning the reserves over North Footscray, and North Footscray beat them in the reserves last year. And now North Footscray reversing the result over Wyndham Vale from last year, and we'll see if Caroline Springs,
4: see if you can grab Adam Petrides, Connor, see if you can get the skipper and the best on ground medalist, and then we'll probably grab him, and then we might sort of start to wrap things up.
3: Yes, we'll see if Caroline Springs and Werribee Districts, whether the result will be different next week, but still got the celebrations here the last few minutes when we're on air. Andrew Wilson's there, and Connor Payne as well.
4: So we're trying to track down Adam Petrides at the moment. That's what Connor Payne's mission is. The skipper will be pretty popular.
0: The captain, winning captain, and best on ground, how's it feel right now?
12: Pretty surreal, to be honest. Thought they were going to really come at us in the last quarter, kind of held them off a little bit. So we knew from a little bit out, but yeah, still doesn't take away from the feeling. Still pretty surreal, but yeah, I'm sure we'll sink in soon.
0: How's it feel? It's a bit of an oddball question. Probably the first man to get his premiership medal wearing a toga. Has that sunk in at all yet, or...?
12: I feel like I'm the big show right now with his costume, but kind of got stuck in a little bit in the last quarter, and I don't know, what's the AFL player that always rips his show? I can't remember who it was, but yeah, neither do I. I'm just making it up, to be honest. I'm that happy, but yeah, got it ripped off, and decided it's a look, and I'm keeping it.
0: One more question. Obviously, you got a goal in the last quarter. What was that going through your head as you walked up to kick, and then obviously having it go through? Was it just sort of relief? Jubilation, what was the feeling in that moment?
12: Honestly, I had a kick earlier, like 80 metres out from goal, and I kicked it approximately 25 metres and I had nothing left in my legs. So the main thing was making the distance, but when it went through, it was just pure relief, jubilation. It's just, all the emotions you'd imagine pretty much went through me.
0: I can only imagine. I'll let you get to it. Congrats on the win, both as captain, as player, so coming off of last year as well. Enjoy the night and probably the week.
12: Thanks, mate. Appreciate it. All the best.
4: Oh, we love a WWE reference from our players. That's going to absolutely make Adam Petrides a locked-on favourite for the call team. But thank you, Connor. We'll probably be able to bring that to a close.
3: You got anyone else, Connor, or is that it?
0: No, that'd be it.
3: Okay. Thank you very much for your efforts today. It's been great to have you back as part of the team. And thank you very much to Andrew Wilson as well, who's still in the thick of the celebrations. He had to do the MC duties, which he did with aplomb. So thank you very much to him today. Thank you to Nick Boylan, who's been with us in the van. Thank you to Andrew Muscat, as always, moral support and trivia questions. And the two Peters, Peter White and Peter Florable. Oh, I've never learned his last name. He's always been Peter, but he's done a great job, as usual, getting us to air here, our first and only Sunday game of the year. And it's always a great scene here at Yarraville Oval for the Division 2 decider. And this time around, it's North Footscray who have saluted. They were beaten by 35 points in this game last year, but they have reversed that result, winning against Wyndham Vale by 36 points, 14-8-92 to Wyndham Vale, 8-8-56. North Footscray will go up to Division 1 next year, whilst Wyndham Vale, who didn't go up last year after winning the flag, will have to spend another year in Division 2. Next week, it's our last broadcast for the year. It's the big one. It's the Division 1 Grand Final. And like this one, it is a repeat of last year. And boy, if we get even half as good a game as that one between Caroline Springs and Werribee Districts, we're in for a treat. They took us all the way to extra time last year before Werribee Districts won to win another premiership, and they'll be looking for back-to-back flags in their fifth consecutive grand final up against Caroline.

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Mum and Dad and Denny saw the passing out parade at Puckapunyal. It was a long march from cadets. The 6th Battalion was the next to tour, and it was me who drew the card. We did Canungra and Shoalwater before we left.

Frankie, drinking tinnies in the Grand Hotel on a 36-hour wreck leaving Funtown. And I can still hear Frankie lying screaming in the jungle till the morphine came and killed the bloody rat.

0: Ah, the sound of jazz, the rhythms that flow through the body like honey on warm toast. And it's yours for the tasting when you join us on Tuesday nights at 8 p.m. for Jazzmatazz on Win FM.
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I started Let It Be Beatles in 1992. 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

You worked me so hard that my back's near broke. My brow was wet and my throat's a choke. You send me hell for 10 long years. I miss my whiskey and I miss my beer. Ain't seen a gal since I don't know when. And the way you treat me, won't see one again.

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0: 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I started Let It Be Beatles in 1992. 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

And on murder, and the judge's gavel fell. Jury found him guilty, gave him 16 years in hell.

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Freedom! He was chasing.

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